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2: Defending the investigations. I'm Lisa Lacera, Fox News. Former special counsel Jack Smith appearing before the Senate Judiciary Committee as lawmakers question whether the probes of President Trump were politically motivated.
3: Smith charged Trump with attempting to overturn the 2020 presidential election and storing classified documents at his Palm Beach estate. Both cases were thrown out after the Supreme Court said sitting presidents enjoyed broad immunity. Republicans say Smith obtained physical copies of nearly 4,800 checks written by Americans who sent small dollar donations to support Trump from 2019 to 2023, though it's unclear why Smith needed them. Lawmakers pressed Smith on why he received toll phone records from members of Congress, which included phone numbers, time, date, and length of calls, but not what was said.
2: Fox's Davis Punt in Washington. The leaders of the country's top tech firms met with President Trump today and signed off on an agreement that the president says will put guardrails on artificial intelligence, shrugging off concerns that the technology could end up in the wrong hands.
4: A good actor can do tremendous in terms of medical. It's already taking place. They're finding solutions to problems that they've never thought even possible. And they're coming up with medical solutions that are incredible. A lot of other things very positive. And a bad actor is going to get caught.
2: The CEO of Anthropic, who was at the meeting, continues to call for a slowdown on artificial intelligence, saying it has real risks. The remnants of Hurricane Polo bringing more rains to the Southwest, where people are already dealing with flooding. The storm made landfall overnight in the Mexican state of Baja California, sir.
5: According to forecasters, the remnants could bring inches of rain to parts of Arizona, Utah, New Mexico, and Texas this week, with more than 30 million in the region at risk for flash floods.
2: Fox's Kristen Goodwin. 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
6: Today is National Great American Pot Day. 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
7: Jesse,
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0: National Coffee Day today. Who's got the best coffee? 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
1: Iced Dunkin'.
0: Okay, so you're an iced coffee guy.
1: Oh, hell yeah.
0: Yeah, if I had to choose, I'd go iced over regular hot coffee, yep. 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
1: Yep.

0: 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It is Jason Murphy, and we got Ella Langley news. Ella Langley makes more history. We'll tell you what it is next.
1: I was a boat stuck in a bottle that never got the chance to touch the sea. Just forgot on the shelf, no wind in the sails, going nowhere with no one but me. I was one in 100 billion, a burnout star in a galaxy.

0: 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Well, Ella Langley, you might have heard of her. She's pretty popular. Her song, Be Her, is the best-selling song of 2026 so far. Followed by Bruno Mars, I Just Might, at number two, and then something by Drake at third. I can't remember what it was, but looking at the top 10, country dominated 5 of the top 10 spots. Been a solid year for country music.
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that midweek forecast coming up in moments on 97.5 WQBE. But I want to give some birthday love to our Shoney's birthday winner today, Corey Peters of Malden, West Virginia. Corey, hope you had a wonderful birthday. If you want to be our next Shoney's birthday winner, sign up. WQ, if I stop hiccuping, you hear my hiccups?

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2: Good evening. I'm meteorologist Alan Archer. High today officially here at Yeager Airport was 74 degrees. Wait to see the warm-up ahead of us in the 80s, though, in the next several days. For tonight, fair 53. Upcoming for Wednesday, we're sunny with a southwesterly light breeze at 83. Thursday, partly sunny in 87. And then on Friday, with a cold front approaching, here comes showers and thundershowers. A rain chance almost 60%. The high Friday at 82. I'm meteorologist Alan Archer at the weather station, 97.5 WQBE.

Well, this is an interesting news clip. Luke Bryan jokes that he shared such an intimate moment while performing with Chris Stapleton that he fell in love. They performed Drink a Beer last week at his show, and Chris apparently stared at Luke the entire time.

0: 97.5 WQB, that is the one and only Jason Aldean. Well, we got another Mountain State Monday Gomar ticket stop to get to next Monday. Route 34 in Thames Valley. We'll have tickets to the next Mountaineer home game on the line. All you got to do is stop by, see Jesse from the Morning Air Show. She'll be there live from noon to 2. And you could be like Karen or Carl, who both won tickets this past Monday. You could be next. Noon to 2. Just stop by, put your name in the bucket. Stop in to Gomar, maybe get some gas, get some snacks, and head on the way. We'll call you if you're a winner. Thames Valley on Route 34, Monday with Gomar WQB.
1: I finished a 5K in 94th place, right after a man wearing jeans. 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
1: Appeal. I'm Lisa Lacera, Fox News. That's the promise from the defense attorney for Caleb Flynn, the one-time American Idol contestant found guilty of murdering his wife.
2: Flynn, a former American Idol contestant, had pleaded not guilty to charges that he fatally shot his wife Ashley at their Tip City home in February and staged the scene to look like a home invasion.
3: Today's verdict brings justice and accountability for Ashley's death, and our family is deeply grateful to everyone who helped bring us to this moment.
2: Prosecutor Paul Watkins reading a statement from Ashley's family. A sentencing hearing is set for October 5th.
1: Fox's Christian Goodwin. President Trump says he and big tech leaders have signed a voluntary agreement that will include internal and external reviews of artificial intelligence. Part of the agreement calls for regular meetings about safety standards. And the president says the tech leaders will work with local communities to build AI data centers.
4: Following a roughly two-hour meeting with top AI company executives, President Trump says there was a lot of commonality in the room.
5: They're going to work with local communities for the data centers in particular.
4: The president says AI firms will work to make local communities happy.
5: That might be supplying oil and gas. It might be supplying education. It may be helping teachers along financially, helping people along financially.
4: Data centers have emerged as a contentious issue for local and state lawmakers around the country. President Trump says communities housing data centers will benefit, and those rejecting them will lose.
1: Fox's Jared Halpern at the White House. The sister of North Korean leader Kim Jong-un is rejecting findings from South Korea that the North likely planted the landmines that injured three South Korean soldiers last week, and she threatened to retaliate if the South fires at North Korean troops conducting border fortification work. 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
6: The phone rings while you're carrying groceries in, trying to get dinner started or halfway out the door. 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But she's got something to tell you. Then one more thing, and just when you think she's finished, she remembers why she called in the first place. It's those ordinary conversations that stay with you. Not because anything important was said, but because for a little while, you got to hear her voice. And if you're lucky enough to still get those calls, you know exactly whose name you'd love to see light up your phone right now.
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0: 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What you got going on tonight, man? Let me know.
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2: 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Appreciate you calling in, as always.
1: All right, brother. 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

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Jason Murphy, well, we are on the search for our first teacher of the month, along with our good friends at Poca Valley. 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

0: Dane Brown, 97.5 WQB. Well, Riley Green serenaded somebody's grandma during a wholesome performance of You Look Like You Love Me. He also announced a tour next year for his latest album, That's Just Me. If you want more details, you can check out Riley on his social media pages, of course, or his website.
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Charlie Pierce and Riley Green, If I Don't Love You, I'm Gonna Stay. It's a steamy music video, too, if you haven't seen it. Go check it out. It's wrapping up this hour's No Talk Triple Play.

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1: 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But first, I got to tell you about this awesome deal that Chase Matthew bought Jason Aldean. 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
5: Good evening. I'm meteorologist Alan Archer. High today officially here at the Yeager Airport was 74 degrees. Wait to see the warm up ahead of us in the 80s, though, the next several days. For tonight, fair 53. Upcoming for Wednesday, we're sunny with a southwesterly light breeze at 83. Thursday, partly sunny in 87. And then on Friday, with a cold front approaching, here comes showers and thundershowers. A rain chance almost 60%. The high Friday at 82. I'm meteorologist Alan Archer at the weather station, 97.5 WQBE.

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Orlando tops an annual list of the best coffee cities. 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And 66% of us drink coffee every day.

0: Hey, so the average American drops their first curse word of the day at 10:54 in the morning. And it's often out of frustration or stress. 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
2: Promising guardrails. I'm Lisa LaSera, Fox News. President Trump says tech leaders have signed off on an agreement that would safely advance artificial intelligence.
3: There's a belief that there should be tremendous self-regulation, and we automatically have regulation with the Department of Justice, the FBI, all of that. But the self-regulation is very important.
2: Meta CEO Mark Zuckerberg agrees with the president, saying there needs to be robust internal and external controls. Anthropic CEO calling for a slowdown in the development of AI, saying the technology has very real risks. The Supreme Court allowing the Trump administration to resume deporting people to countries other than their own for now, while the justices consider whether the policy is legal. The court is expected to take up the case in December. War Secretary Pete Hegseth expected to announce more cuts to the military in a speech tomorrow in Virginia.
4: Secretary Hegseth is gathering enlisted and non-commissioned officers to announce as part of a State of the Force speech that he is doubling cuts to the number of positions reserved for generals and admirals in an effort to reduce the number of active duty four-star positions and National Guard general officers by 20%. The Pentagon says it's an effort to streamline its senior ranks. Hegseth has fired dozens of general officers since arriving at the Pentagon, often with no explanation.
2: Fox's Jennifer Griffin in Washington. Hegseth approved reduction plans for the Army, Navy, Air Force, and the military's joint pool earlier this month. That's according to memos obtained by Fox News Digital. After 23 years, a federal judge has ended federal monitoring of the Oakland, California Police Department, the longest-running oversight of a police department in U.S. history. The department made headlines in 2000 after a rookie officer came forward to report abuse of power by a group of officers who were later charged with making false arrests and other crimes. 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
5: My wife and I went out of town this weekend. We passed a Little League baseball field. I'm looking at you drive by. You remember when your kids played Little League? Both our boys played Little League baseball. And it reminded me of something that I read several months back when it comes to baseball. For you parents that have kids that are playing or grandparents that have grandkids that are playing, well, he may have went 0-for-3. He may have struck out twice. But ask him what he remembers. What he remembers is he looked and found you in the bleachers.
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97.5 to QB. Well, less than 20% of people think Halloween decorations should be up in September. But 42% say it's perfectly acceptable to put them up during the first couple weeks of October.

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It's irritable male syndrome, and it's when men get more irritable and less motivated as we get older. It's linked to testosterone decline that happens between the ages of 40 and 60.

0: Hey, Sissonville, we're coming to see you. Teaming up, of course, Carver Career Center. This Friday night, it's our next high school stop, and it is homecoming week in Sissonville. They're taking on Pikeview Panthers from Mercer County. This Friday, stop by before kickoff. Jesse from the Morning Air Show will be out there live. Going to get you signed up for that $50 gift card. And not only that, but the grand prize is football season, that iPad A16 that's going to be given away at the end of the football season. So get qualified for those. We're coming to see you, Sissonville, this Friday.
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0: Just a viral review of Meta's $3.99 Instagram Plus subscription demonstrates how creepy it is because it can actually show if people are rewatching your stories. But Meta claims they're not directly outing anyone. I don't have this. 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Do you have it? The Meta's $3.99 Instagram Plus? I have Instagram, but I don't have the Plus. So there you go. Let me know if you got it.
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2: Good evening. I'm meteorologist Alan Archer. High today officially here at Yeager Airport was 74 degrees. Wait to see the warm-up ahead of us in the 80s, though, the next several days. For tonight, fair 53. Upcoming for Wednesday, we're sunny with a southwesterly light breeze at 83. Thursday, partly sunny in 87. And then on Friday, with a cold front approaching, here comes showers and thundershowers. A rain chance almost 60%, the high Friday at 82. I'm meteorologist Alan Archer, the weather station, 97.5 WQBE.

Well, apparently 1980s hairstyles are officially back this fall. So some of the looks that are making a comeback are based on styles by Madonna, Cindy Crawford, Julia Roberts, and Princess Diana.

0: Blake Shelton, 97.5 WQBE. Well, teenager asked ChatGPT if they could get in trouble for vandalizing cars. ChatGPT said yes, but then helped him with some damage control when he ate mozzarella sticks.
1: Hi, I'm John Roberts with

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0: Proudly waving the red, white, and blue. 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American way.
1: An agreement. I'm Lisa LaSera, Fox News. President Trump says the country's leading AI companies have signed a deal to ensure artificial intelligence safety measures are put in place.
2: It went great. I've never done this one before. I've never done this location.
3: The president walked out to the White House driveway to join tech leaders about a new AI pledge to safely advance the cutting-edge technology.
4: I think what we can all agree on is that the American public and our customers want to know that what we're building is working in the way that we all intend.
3: Meta CEO Mark Zuckerberg says that means ensuring robust internal and external controls. President Trump says tech firms are also pledging to ensure communities benefit economically from new data centers being built.
1: Fox's Jared Halpern at the White House. Still, the CEO of Anthropic, who was at the meeting, says the development of AI needs to be slowed down. War Secretary Pete Hegseth said to announce further cuts to the number of generals and admirals serving in the military in an address set for tomorrow. The Pentagon says Hegseth will direct all military services to double the 10% reduction that he ordered last spring for the roughly 800 flag and general officer positions, making it a 20% total decrease by January 1st. After a search of the vehicles, British police say no explosives were recovered following the arrest of several men who were spotted near a U.S.-run Air Force base in England.
5: This all started after a local farmer spotted the masked men and three white vans heading towards the base and alerted police, prompting a bomb squad response and the evacuation of 85 homes. Five British men, all in their 20s, from London, were arrested on Sunday on suspicion of explosives and terrorism offenses. They were then released yesterday. The base has been used for decades by the United States Air Force, including in its campaign against Iran.
1: Fox's Stephanie Bennett in London. 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
1: The sister of North Korean leader Kim Jong-un is brushing aside findings by South Korea that the North planted landmines that injured three South Korean soldiers last week. Kim Yo-jong threatened to retaliate if the South fires at North Korean troops conducting border fortification work. Charges for a Venezuelan man who was shot by ICE agents in Texas last week.
9: 28-year-old Wilber Garcias-Perez is charged in federal court in Austin with one count of assaulting, resisting, interfering, and impeding a federal officer. Federal prosecutors say Perez, an illegal immigrant with a final order of removal, sideswiped an agent as he fled a traffic stop last week, then attempted to hit another officer before he was shot and injured. Perez's attorney says he didn't know ICE was stopping him. He faces up to 20 years in prison. If convicted, he remains in custody with a detention hearing set for Friday. Jeff Manasso, Fox News.
1: A woman accused of shooting at Rihanna and A$AP Rocky's Los Angeles home was found mentally competent to stand trial. Ivana Lisette Ortiz of Orlando has pled not guilty to attempted murder and more than a dozen other felony counts stemming from the shooting in March. A New Jersey man who threatened to detonate explosives outside St. Matthew Cathedral in Washington, D.C., sentenced to nearly 6 years in prison.
10: 41-year-old Louis Jerry was sentenced to 5 years and 10 months in prison. Federal Judge Randolph Moss says he balanced Jerry's mental health issues.

0: issues with the threat he posed to the public, saying he may have carried out his threat in a bizarre manner, but the threat of violence was serious. Last October, Jerry set up a tent with 100 homemade explosive devices on the steps of the cathedral ahead of an event known as the Red Mass, often attended by high-profile government officials. He then refused to leave the steps unless his demands were met, including an expatriation flight to Japan and that the Supreme Court remove Arizona as a state and declare it a foreign enemy.
1: Fox's Jessica Rosenthal.
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0: Are you a big coffee drinker? Let me know.
1: I don't drink hardly any. I don't drink any in the summer, and in the winter, one or two maybe.
0: Yeah, I don't drink coffee. I'm a water guy. Occasional Diet Pepsi, Powerade. Not a coffee person.

Well, the Avengers Doomsday cast did get a silence your phone PSA for theaters. Yep, you can see it in front of Avengers Endgame Encore. If you've already seen it, you know what I'm talking about. But that movie made a lot of money too over the weekend. I mentioned earlier on the show that Spider-Man, the new Spider-Man movie, is already going to get re-released with added footage. And I'm sure that's going to be number one at the box office too. That movie's already made more money than I think any movie ever. So Marvel knows what they're doing. And wait till Doomsday comes out. When's that coming out? Next month or December? I think it's December. Either December or November, I think. It might be December, but yeah, Marvel's raking in the money. From the hills to

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Good evening, I'm meteorologist Alan Archer. High today officially here at Yeager Airport was 74 degrees. Wait to see the warm-up ahead of us in the 80s, though, the next several days. For tonight, a fair 53. Upcoming for Wednesday, we're sunny with a southwesterly light breeze at 83. Thursday, partly sunny in 87. And then on Friday, with a cold front approaching, here comes showers and thundershowers. A rain chance almost 60%. The high Friday at 82. I'm meteorologist Alan Archer at the weather station, 97.5 WQBE.

afternoon for your WQB Night Show on this Tuesday night. I'll be back with you live starting up at 5 p.m. tomorrow. If we don't talk to you then, we'll talk to you 7 for your WQB Night Show. 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
2: American Idol, no more. I'm Chris DeMeo, Fox News. A former American Idol singer is convicted in his Ohio murder trial.
3: A jury in Miami County, Ohio, finding Caleb Flynn guilty on all nine counts, including aggravated murder.
4: We, the jury in this case, being duly impaneled and sworn.

0: find the defendant, Caleb C. Flynn, guilty.
1: The judge revoking the 40-year-old's bond, setting a sentencing hearing for October 5th. Prosecutors say Flynn, a former American Idol contestant and pastor, fatally shot his 37-year-old wife, Ashley, at their Tip City home in February and staged the scene to look like a home invasion, pointing to thousands of texts between him and his mistress, Aaliyah Botner, as proof of a motive. Botner, who testified, reading messages Flynn sent her, including one stating he wanted his wife, quote, dead and gone.
2: That's Fox's Kristen Goodwin. President Trump meeting with tech leaders at the White House today. He shrugged off the possibility of regulating artificial intelligence and boasted about rebranding the technology super intelligence.
3: Well, I think I'm seeing tremendous self-policing, and they understand that they have to self-police.
4: President Trump surrounded by artificial intelligence leaders announcing they've just signed a voluntary White House accord on AI, a list of safety standards and commitments companies will hold themselves to as they attempt to grow the advancing tech responsibly.
5: Is this accord that everybody signed, is it binding in any way?
3: I think it's morally binding, yeah.
4: The move comes weeks after industry whistleblowers warned that AI could kill humanity within the next decade. Leading companies like OpenAI and Anthropic have called for regulatory guardrails. Democrats complained today's summit did not include states and parents who lost their children to depraved chatbots.
2: That's Fox's Aisha Hazmi reporting from the White House. Anthropic CEO Dario Amodei calling on developers to slow down. 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
2: Secretary of War Pete Hegseth preparing to deliver a speech in Quantico, Virginia on Wednesday, and there's going to be some fallout. Fox's Jennifer Griffin has more from Washington.
18: Secretary Hegseth is gathering enlisted and non-commissioned officers to announce as part of a State of the Force speech that he is doubling cuts to the number of positions reserved for generals and admirals in an effort to reduce the number of active duty four-star positions and National Guard general officers by 20%. The Pentagon says it's an effort to streamline its senior ranks. Hegseth has fired dozens of general officers since arriving at the Pentagon, often with no explanation.
2: Hegseth approved the reduction plans for the Army, Navy, Air Force, and the military's joint pool earlier this month. According to memos obtained by Fox News Digital, he's calling the effort less generals, more GIs. Well, President Trump seemingly indicating that he remains open to diplomatic efforts to solve the ongoing conflict between the U.S. and Iran.
19: Mediators are working behind the scenes as they try to get both the U.S. and Iran back to the negotiating table to sort out some sort of new ceasefire agreement. But there are still major differences between the two sides. Iran has said it will reopen the Strait of Hormuz if the U.S. ends its military blockade, unfreezes Iranian assets, and eases oil sanctions. But the U.S. remains pretty skeptical given how the last MOU ended, with Iran going back to firing on ships in the Strait. Iran's Foreign Minister Abbas Araghchi says he still hasn't received an official response from the U.S. regarding their latest proposal to end the war.
2: Fox's Jeff Paul. The president has said that Iranian forces are failing very badly, reaffirming his prediction that the confrontation will be over very soon. Well, the Supreme Court is allowing the Trump administration to continue deporting illegal immigrants to countries other than their own for now, while the justices consider whether the policy is legal. I'm Chris DeMayo. This is Fox News.
20: 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Here's Midland, Mackenzie Carpenter. I wish you would.

Today's country, your 24 Karat favorites, a little more summertime. Well, I gotta be honest, I've been enjoying these fall temperatures here lately. Here's Al Dean.

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1: A former Idol contestant found guilty. I'm Ted Lindner, Fox News. A verdict in the case on Tuesday against former American Idol contestant Caleb Flynn.
2: Verdict, count two, murder, ORC section 2903.02A, 2903.02D, and 2929.02B. We, the jury in this case, being duly impaneled and sworn, find the defendant, Caleb C. Flynn, guilty of murder as charged in count two of the indictment.
1: An Ohio jury finding Flynn guilty on all charges, including murdering his wife. Flynn accused of fabricating a break-in to his Ohio home, making himself look like the victim in order to allow him to keep custody of his daughters and be with his mistress. Flynn's lead attorney, Patrick Mulligan, says he'll likely appeal.
3: While we respect the system, certainly, we're disappointed. I fully anticipate that there will be a notice of appeal filed, and this decision will be tested thoroughly in the Court of Appeals.
1: Flynn cried as the verdict was read in court. President Trump announcing the launch of a brand new government website powered by artificial intelligence. The president describing the new America.gov as a platform that will help Americans navigate a range of federal government services and give more power to the people.
4: With America.gov, the federal government no longer stands in your way, and it stands only at your service. And that's what we're doing. We're simplifying it. We're glamorizing it. We're making it what it should be.
1: And the Supreme Court is allowing President Trump's administration to continue deporting people to countries other than their own for now. This is the justices consider whether the policy is legal. The high court said it'll hear arguments on whether migrants must have a meaningful chance to object before being sent to countries where they have no ties. The order halts an appeals court ruling, at least for now. 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

0: Know you, everything about you makes me want you. Want you, know what you're doing, baby, don't you? Don't you?
1: 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I've been liking these fall temperatures. 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
2: Guilty. I'm Chris DeMeo, Fox News. A former American Idol singer is convicted in his Ohio murder trial.
3: A jury in Miami County, Ohio, finding Caleb Flynn guilty on all nine counts, including aggravated murder.
4: We, the jury in this case, being duly impaneled and sworn, find the defendant, Caleb C. Flynn, guilty.
3: The judge revoking the 40-year-old's bond, setting a sentencing hearing for October 5th. Prosecutors say Flynn, a former American Idol contestant and pastor, fatally shot his 37-year-old wife, Ashley, at their Tip City home in February and staged the scene to look like a home invasion, pointing to thousands of texts between him and his mistress, Aaliyah Botner, as proof of a motive. Botner, who testified, reading messages Flynn sent her, including one stating he wanted his wife, quote, dead and gone.
2: That's Fox's Kristen Goodwin. President Trump signing an executive order to change the phrase artificial intelligence to superintelligence. Fox's Kevin Cork in Washington explains why.
5: I believe they're going to be used for the good.
6: Now, the mandate applies directly to the executive branch and all of its agencies, and they now have 60 days to formalize superintelligence and the abbreviation SI into federal law. But not everybody's convinced that all this new tech is good. Anthropic continues to express concerns that autonomous capabilities could increase the potential for harm as errors or misalignment or security exploits could have real-world consequences. And of course, it may come as no surprise that there are some Democrats like Alexandria Ocasio-Cortez, Sandy Cortez to some, who support

0: support an outright ban on superintelligence altogether.
1: This comes as the president also announced the new AI-powered website designed to consolidate information from tens of thousands of federal web pages into a single searchable database called America.gov. Stocks taking a dive on Tuesday, the Dow finishing down 132 points, the Nasdaq and S&P also finishing lower. 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
2: Launching a new government website. I'm Ted Lindner, Fox News. President Trump announcing the launch of that brand new government website powered by artificial intelligence. The president describing the new America.gov as a platform that will help Americans navigate a range of federal government services and give more power to the people.
3: With America.gov, the federal government no longer stands in your way, and it stands only at your service. And that's what we're doing. We're simplifying it. We're glamorizing it. We're making it what it should be.
2: Secretary of State Marco Rubio says America.gov will help Americans save time on tasks like filing passport applications. A verdict on Tuesday in the case against former American Idol contestant Caleb Flynn.
4: Verdict, count two, murder, ORC section 2903.02A, 2903.02D, and 2929.02B. We, the jury in this case, being duly impaneled and sworn, find the defendant, Caleb C. Flynn, guilty of murder as charged in count two of the indictment.
2: An Ohio jury finding Flynn guilty of all charges, including murdering his wife. Flynn accused of fabricating a break into his Ohio home, making himself look like the victim in order to allow him to keep custody of his daughters and be with his mistress. Flynn's lead attorney, Patrick Mulligan.
5: While we respect the system, certainly, we're disappointed. I fully anticipate that there will be a notice of appeal filed, and this decision will be tested thoroughly in the Court of Appeals.
2: Flynn cried as the verdict was read in court. AL wildcard games on Tuesday. The Yankees and White Sox each taking game one of their respective series. The Yankees defeating the Red Sox in New York 9-0. The White Sox defeated the Houston Astros 6-3. In the NL wildcard, the Braves won the opening game of their series against the Philadelphia Phillies 5-3. Padres blanked the Cubs in game one of their series 8-0. 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

0: 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Won't be long till I have my hunting boots on. 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
3: Guilty. I'm Chris DeMeo, Fox News. A former American Idol singer is convicted in his Ohio murder trial.
4: A jury in Miami County, Ohio, finding Caleb Flynn guilty on all nine counts, including aggravated murder.
5: We, the jury in this case, being duly impaneled and sworn, find the defendant, Caleb C. Flynn, guilty.
4: The judge revoking the 40-year-old's bond, setting a sentencing hearing for October 5th. Prosecutors say Flynn, a former American Idol contestant and pastor, fatally shot his 37-year-old wife, Ashley, at their Tip City home in February and staged the scene to look like a home invasion, pointing to thousands of texts between him and his mistress, Aaliyah Botner, as proof of a motive. Botner, who testified, reading messages Flynn sent her, including one stating he wanted his wife, quote, dead and gone.
3: That's Fox's Kristen Goodwin. President Trump signing an executive order to change the phrase artificial intelligence to super intelligence. Fox's Kevin Cork in Washington explains why.
6: I believe they're going to be used for the good.
7: Now, the mandate applies directly to the executive branch and all of its agencies, and they now have 60 days to formalize super intelligence and the abbreviation SI into federal law. But not everybody's convinced that all this new tech is good. Anthropic continues to express concerns that autonomous capabilities could increase the potential for harm as errors or misalignment or security exploits could have real-world consequences. And, of course, it may come as no surprise that there are some Democrats like Alexandria Ocasio-Cortez, Sandy Cortez to some, who support an outright ban on superintelligence altogether.
3: This comes as the president also announced the new AI-powered website designed to consolidate information from tens of thousands of federal web pages into a single searchable database called America.gov. Stocks taking a dive yesterday. The Dow finishing down 132 points. The NASDAQ and S&P 500 also lower. 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
8: 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Thanks for waking up early with the rabbits. Let's get you to it, man. Blake Shelton right now. Stay country or die trying.

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Capital City's number one, 97.5 WQBE. Good Wednesday morning. Here's Michael Ray. It's the one that got away.

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2: A guilty verdict for a former Idol contestant. I'm Ted Lindner, Fox News. Verdict on Tuesday coming down in the case against former American Idol contestant Caleb Flynn.
3: Verdict, count two, murder, ORC section 2903.02A, 2903.02D, and 2929.02B. We, the jury in this case, being duly impaneled and sworn, find the defendant, Caleb C. Flynn, guilty of murder as charged in count two of the indictment.
2: In an Ohio jury found Flynn guilty of all charges, including murdering his wife. Flynn accused of fabricating a break into his Ohio home, making himself look like the victim in order to allow him to keep custody of his daughters and be with his mistress. Flynn's lead attorney, Patrick Mulligan, says

0: What's next?
1: While we respect the system, certainly, we're disappointed. I fully anticipate that there will be a notice of appeal filed, and this decision will be tested thoroughly in the Court of Appeals.
0: Flynn cried as the verdict was read in court. President Trump announcing the launch of a brand new government website powered by AI. The president described the newamerica.gov as a platform that will help Americans navigate a range of federal government services and give more power to the people.
2: With America.gov, the federal government no longer stands in your way, and it stands only at your service. And that's what we're doing. We're simplifying it. We're glamorizing it. We're making it what it should be.
0: Secretary of State Marco Rubio says America.gov will help Americans save time on tasks like filing passport applications. AL wildcard games Tuesday. Yankees and White Sox each taking game one of their series. Yankees defeated the Red Sox 9-0. The White Sox defeated the Astros 6-3. In the National League wildcard, the Braves won the opening game of their series against the Phillies 5-3. And the Padres blanked the Cubs 8-0. 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
3: Thanks for listening. Good morning, sunshine. Welcome in. Happy Wednesday morning to you. Time to get you going. Zach Top right now. Here's I Never Lie.

0: Ride, ride. Careful on there, Ryan. Don't want Bob talking about you later on. Right here with 97.5.
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0: 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Oh, my God. 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

Here's what's trending now. Ohio authorities are investigating the death of a man who became unconscious after a struggle with deputies in Meigs County. Deputies say the man was suspected of breaking into a home in Long Bottom last Wednesday and ran when they arrived. Authorities say he physically resisted arrest, kicking, punching, and biting deputies. A taser was deployed during the struggle. The man was eventually restrained but became unconscious before being placed in a patrol car. Deputies performed CPR, but he later died at a hospital. An autopsy found no evidence of trauma. Toxicology results are pending, and the Ohio Bureau of Criminal Investigation is reviewing the case. West Virginia is launching a statewide home energy rebate program designed to help residents lower their utility bills through energy efficiency upgrades. The governor's office said the program could generate up to $4.5 million in annual savings for homeowners. Rebate amounts will depend on household income and the type of improvements. Low-income households could qualify for upgrades with little or no out-of-pocket cost. The state expects about 10,000 West Virginians to benefit. It's received $88 million in federal funding for the program. The effort's also expected to create demand for about 350 contractors, with nearly $2 million dedicated to workforce development. West Virginia's fall fire season begins October 1st, bringing restrictions on outdoor burning. The Division of Forestry said outdoor burning will be prohibited between 7 a.m. and 5 p.m., and fires started after 5 must be completely extinguished before 7 the next morning. Forestry officials say dry leaves and lower humidity can cause fires to spread quickly, and escape debris fires are the state's leading cause of wildfires. Anyone whose fire escapes can be held responsible for firefighting costs and damages. Violators can face fines of up to $1,000. Officials urge residents to use caution and never leave a fire unattended. There's more with the Division of Forestry online. Fall fire season begins tomorrow. I'm Jen Austin on 97.5 WQBE. Al Archer's forecast follows our national anthem. Ooh.

Good morning. I'm meteorologist Alan Archer. So we take a look at our mountain air forecast. Quiet for a couple of days, and it turns wet over the weekend. Today we're sunny and dry, up to 83, not too humid. Tonight clear and dry, low 54. Sunny tomorrow, up to a warmer 88. Followed Friday by the cold front, 65% chance of storms, mainly in the afternoon. Some could be heavy. The high 82. I'm meteorologist Alan Archer at the weather station, 97.5 WQBE.

0: you. 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

0: 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There is Rucker right here with the rabbit. 97.5 WQBE. Lot of leaving left to do. 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
1: These old boots still got a lot of ground. They ain't covered yet.

0: That's like the perfect song for me to end it with. I gotta leave and, well, first clean up my mess, but Jeff and Jess coming up, Morning Air Show on the way. By the way, if you have somebody celebrating today, the last day of September, got a birthday, don't forget the birthday list. They'll do that a little after 7 this morning. They can still squeeze you in here. Easy to sign up. Just go to WQBE.com, type in win and that type of thing. But if it's today, you better get to it. Have yourself a great one. I will see you back here later on. Enjoy your Wednesday, my friends. Or, excuse me, enjoy your hump day with WQB.
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1: Good morning, I'm meteorologist Sean Archer. So we take a look at our Mountaineer forecast. Quiet for a couple of days, and it turns wet over the weekend. Today we're sunny and dry, up to 83, not too humid. Tonight clear and dry, low 54. Sunny tomorrow, up to a warmer 88. Followed Friday by the cold front, 65% chance of storms, mainly in the afternoon. Some could be heavy. The high 82. I'm meteorologist Sean Archer at the weather station, 97.5 WQBE.

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4: Goodbye, Iraq. I'm Dave Anthony, Fox News. The last American troops stationed in that country, a neighbor to Iran, took off today, completing a U.S. withdrawal.
5: There's been a U.S. presence in Iraq for all but three of the last 23 years. 8 years after the 2003 toppling of Saddam Hussein, American troops first withdrew, only to return to oust ISIS in 2014. A Pentagon spokesman says the orderly departure reflects the success of the 12-year campaign against the Islamic State group. Security experts warn leaving Iraq could allow Iran to expand its own influence there and perhaps allow ISIS to make a comeback too.
4: Fox's Jonathan Savage. Drama in the sky led to fears a Fly Dubai flight to Israel that was diverted to Saudi Arabia might have been hijacked. But it turns out,
6: passengers say two pilots began brawling in the cockpit, with one being stabbed. Other passengers reportedly helped crew members intervene before making the emergency landing.
4: Fox's Todd Pyro. Russia hit Ukraine with another bombardment overnight, with Kyiv and surrounding areas facing drone and missile attacks targeting power and utility infrastructure, killing at least four civilians. The Senate will hold a hearing today focused on artificial intelligence and what happens if AI goes rogue, endangering us amid calls for new regulations. The day after President Trump met with AI industry leaders who signed an agreement,
7: placing the act of policing in the hands of AI companies. The agreement calls for robust internal controls to monitor the capabilities of AI models and ensure they don't hack or access technical systems in unintended ways. It also asks companies to work with an external auditor to make sure systems are working as intended.
4: That's Fox's Madeline Rivera. The president also unveiled a new website that uses AI tools.
8: With America.gov, the federal government no longer stands in your way, and it stands only at your service. And that's what we're doing. We're simplifying it.
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0: Today, sunny, high of 83, not too humid, light wind. Tonight, clear at 55. Tomorrow, sunny, warm up to 88. But on Friday, cloudy, more humid, warm, a 65% chance of afternoon strong storms, and with a high of 82. Saturday, there's a 35% chance of lingering showers, much cooler at 73. Sunday, cloudy, 25% lingering showers up to 76. I'm Peter Ronson, Stellan Archer, with you at the station, 97.5 WQBE.
1: Well, good morning. It is Wednesday, the final day of September, and this morning it is, a little bit on the... side this morning, and chilly. Now, when you left the house in Clendenin, what was the temperature?
2: It was 53 degrees.
1: All right, it's 52 at the airport. It is 55 at the radio station. Yes, the hoodie and the jackets we've been talking about.
2: Pull them out.
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0: 97.5 WQBE, a little after 6. Foggy this morning. Chilly. Temperatures in the low to mid-50s. 55 at the station. So 52 up at the airport. And the weather today is good, Jesse. The weather tomorrow is good, Jesse. Now, the weather on Friday when you're out at Sissonville at homecoming.
1: Oh, I'm sorry.
0: They're talking about a 65% chance. It's going to ruin your homecoming outfit.
1: What am I going to do?
0: I don't know, but we're still going to be there. We're heading out there with the Carver Career Center. Sign folks up for some gift cards and a chance to maybe win an iPad. Homecoming as Sissonville takes on the Pike View Panthers. I had to look up where they were from. They're from Mercer County. I didn't even know.
1: I was wondering the same thing. But I do want to let people know there's going to be a parade at 5:30, and they're going to shut down Route 21 in Sissonville. Right. So just be prepared for that as the parade goes through.
0: I got to see if Terry Shively, we have to get a hold of her. She's the original.
1: Oh, my gosh. You tell Indian me that every mascot. Year, and I have yet to meet her. Oh. And you said she'll still fit into her uniform, and I'm dying to see it.
0: Okay. I'm not sure. I'll have to try to get a hold of her and see if she's going to be in part of the homecoming parade.
1: Sounds great.
0: Here's the good news. I noticed you you didn't run to your car this morning.
1: I run to the mailbox, I run to the car. My husband made me a nervous wreck with the guy that's been missing in Clendenin. He has it like it's in our backyard. And thank God that he's been found.
0: Yeah, this is the guy that supposedly stabbed 3 people, and he's been missing. And what does Jesse's husband do? Calls home and said, he might want to be careful going to the car.
1: Yeah.
0: They found him in a dumpster. Of all places, who'd ever thought he'd be in a dumpster?
1: Yeah, you're not kidding. I mean, we've looked everywhere for him, too.
0: But the good news is he has been caught, and he's in custody, so you can just sashay to the car.
1: Thank you. I can take a little bit more time this morning.
0: And if you want to feel bad for the hazmat crew, well, the hazmat crew with West Virginia had to go down on the turnpike the other day.
1: Did they bring their shot glasses?
0: Well, they should have. There was apparently a truck was

0: carrying bourbon ran into one of the toll booths. I think this was at the Sharon Toll Plaza, the first one as you're heading south, and it leaked bourbon. And, well, because it contained alcohol, they had to bring in the hazmat team.
1: Now, isn't bourbon more your fancier drink?
0: I think so.
1: Yeah, oh, okay. So. Yeah. All right. So everybody's got their pinkies up.
0: Yeah, but they had no problem getting volunteers on the hazmat team to go down and help with the cleanup.
1: I'm telling you, call me when the Pop-Tart truck runs into the toll. I'll be there.
0: Jesse's here to help.
1: Yep. Anytime. Yeah.

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0: foggy this morning. Hang on a minute. Let me find one of these foghorns we got. Here's one. Yeah, here's one. Now that's Junior, who is, we're pretty soon going to have to change his name to Junior.
1: I think he's got a deeper voice now.
0: We're going to have to change Junior's name to Senior. But I saw a picture of him the other day. Anyway, he does a great foghorn. And the reason I bring that up is it's foggy, and we've got a traffic update with Bob coming up. And if you'll recall, yesterday, Jesse, we mentioned the fact that people, it's usually at 10:54 in the morning when people say their first cuss word.
1: Yes, which was later than we thought it would be.
0: Yeah, and the reason I'm bringing that up is because it made me recall when our young boys said their first cuss word. And that being said, it is 20 after 6, and you know what time it is. Mm-hmm. What time is it?
1: It's time for the Morning Funny with the late, the great Al Woody.
2: A 6-year-old and a 4-year-old are upstairs in their bedroom. You know what, says the 6-year-old, I think it's time we started cussing. The 4-year-old nods his head in approval. The 6-year-old continues, when we go downstairs for breakfast, I'm going to say something with hell in it, and you say something with ass. The 4-year-old agrees with enthusiasm. When their mother walks into the kitchen and asks the 6-year-old what he wants for breakfast, he says, "Oh, hell, Mom, I guess I'll have some Cheerios." Whack! He flies out of his chair, tumbles across the kitchen floor, gets up, runs upstairs crying his eyes out, with his mother in hot pursuit, slapping his rear end with every step. His mom locks him in his room and shouts, "You can just stay there till I let you out." She then comes back downstairs, looks at the 4-year-old, and asks with a stern voice, "And what do you want for breakfast, young man?"
3: "I don't know," he says, "but you can bet your ass it ain't Cheerios."

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4: Thank you, second people. Highways look good here as we get our hump day Wednesday going. No recent crashes, no big delays. As Jeffrey's been pointing out, there is some fog across the valley. Give yourself a little extra time for that. Keep your low beam headlights on. As always, watch for the school buses and the kids. We'll keep you updated. Good morning at 624 in the traffic center at 97.5 WQBE.

0: you are a traveler and you're traveling between South Charleston and the Oakwood Bridge, enjoy that smooth new asphalt. Oh, it feels good.
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0: morning. 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
1: Boone County schools could be facing more closures as enrollment continues to fall. The county had about 4,850 public school students in 2016. That number has dropped to around 2,840. And at least four schools have closed during that time. Superintendent Alan Sexton said the district's multi-million dollar deficit has led officials to consider closing Van Elementary and Whitesville Elementary. About 50 high school students from Van could move to Scott High School after this year. More public hearings are planned in Boone County, with a final decision possible on October 8th. A 20-year-old man accused in an East Huntington shooting has waived his preliminary hearing, and his case now heads to a grand jury. Chase Misner was arrested September 22nd and charged with one count of malicious assault and two counts of wanton endangerment. Police say the shooting happened September 17th in the 600 block of 31st Street. One victim was shot in the shoulder and suffered non-life-threatening injuries. Investigators say shots were also fired toward a second person who was not hurt. Misner remains jailed on a $40,000 bond. A Cabell County jury is not recommending mercy for a man convicted in the death of his infant daughter. Shannon Overstreet was found guilty Friday in the 2021 disappearance and death of three-month-old Angel Overstreet. During the trial, Overstreet admitted hiding and burning his daughter's body but denied killing her. He claimed she died in her sleep. Human remains were later found in a burn barrel on his Kentucky property. Overstreet is scheduled to be sentenced on November 9th. A Detroit man who admitted to his role in a Huntington-area drug trafficking operation could spend decades in prison. 40-year-old William Lewis Johnson III pleaded guilty to helping distribute methamphetamine. Prosecutors say Johnson sold meth and fentanyl to a confidential informant several times last year. He faces 5 to 40 years in prison and a fine of up to $5 million when he's sentenced February 1st. I'm Jen Austin on 97.5 WQBE.
2: Good morning. I'm meteorologist Sheldon Archer. So we take a look at our Mountaineer forecast. Quiet for a couple of days, and it turns wet over the weekend. Today, we're sunny and dry, up to 83, not too humid. Tonight, clear and dry, low 54. Sunny tomorrow, up to a warmer 88, followed Friday by the cold front, 65% chance of storms, mainly in the afternoon. Some could be heavy. The high, 82. I'm meteorologist Sheldon Archer at the weather station, 97.5 WQBE.

0: 97.5 WQBE. You're driving to work in the fog this morning. I did want to mention one thing. I saw social media. I would like to say it brings out the good in people. It does not. It brings out the bad in people.
1: Yeah, unfortunately, yes. Everybody's got their opinion.
0: Between South Charleston and the Oakwood Bridge, they have repaved the interstate. And I'm thinking, man, this, I'd like to have a skateboard. This is smooth as a baby's bottom, and I love it, and I'm excited. And what's everybody doing on social media? They're complaining. Well, they didn't mill up enough, or they shouldn't have done that, or it wasn't in bad shape, or there were roads that needed it more than that. Listen.
1: Oh, my goodness.
0: Listen, I don't know who made the decision to pave it, but I want you to know at least this man right here, thank you. I wanted to thank you. So there you go. Now, let's move on to what today is. It's the last day of September, and I remember when I used to watch these TV commercials, and they would say, a free dent does not stick to dental work.
1: Yes, I remember that.
0: And I thought, what a stupid way to advertise. Well, now that I'm more mature, what an incredible way to advertise. It is National Chewing Gum Day today.
1: Yes, do you remember the gum, fruit strike gum?
0: Absolutely.
1: As soon as you put it in your mouth, the flavor's gone. That was like one of the most exciting packs of gum. I couldn't wait to get one. And then like the flavor's gone.
0: It's gone. But the best chewing gum, in my opinion, was always the gum that was in the pack of baseball cards.
1: Oh my gosh, yes.
0: That was good. It was delicious. What else we got today?
1: It's also National Women's Health and Fitness Day. And I tell you what, Jeff, I had to do a couple sit-ups the other day. I lost my remote control under the bed. And so I had to bend over a couple times to go get it. So I'm with that one right there.
0: You've already done the celebration.
1: I've done my exercise this week.
0: And National Love People Day, as hard as it might be.
1: Yes.
0: Today.

0: especially with those mentions of those comments about the interstate.
1: We
0: must love people.
1: Yeah, gotta love people, even the ones that will find anything to complain about.
0: Oh my goodness.
1: Give them a hug and give them a smooch.
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0: 10 till 7 and still foggy and a little on the chilly side. We're talking 50 to 55 degrees depending on where you are. We'll have to check with Scott up in Nicholas County, see what they woke up to this morning. He'll be along shortly. I'm sure he'll let us know.
1: Oh, I'm sure. He'll be like, oh, we got a couple dusting of snow here.
0: Yeah, that's probably going to be true. We've got the Music City Minute right now with WQBE's Jesse.
1: Dolly Parton's Cup of Ambition coffee line launched yesterday on National Coffee Day. There's also a new ad that she filmed for it back in July that's going to air. Her new museum is also now open and includes her wedding dress on display and her last official recorded concert.
0: And we're going to put that TV commercial on our Facebook page if you want to see it.
1: Oh, that's fantastic.
0: It'll make you smile.
1: And Lady A frontman Charles Kelly has a rare blood cancer called multiple myeloma. He shared the news on a video on social media alongside his wife. He says he's hopeful and he wants to keep working while receiving treatment. Charles said, well, he just wants to let everyone know, but he'll try to keep everybody updated when he feels it's appropriate throughout the journey. He said it's just another hurdle and he's confident he's going to get through it. And Kenny Chesney, he takes tour rehearsals so seriously, he rents out an entire stadium for a week. He says for the last several years, he's opened a tour in Tampa, so he's going to do it again next summer. And he said he's there the week before the first show. He said there's so many moving parts that go into it, so you have to go set everything up, see how it looks, and if something's not right, now's the time to fix it. Again, a true professional, Kenny Chesney. And that's the Music City Minute, brought to you by Midstate Chevrolet, I-79, Exit 67 in Flatwoods, or MidstateChevy.com. 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
3: Bob Hamilton's traffic is brought to

morning, just about 5 minutes ago, 100 Childress Plaza on Childress Road there in South Charleston. So that is going to be a slow spot. Some fog across the valley. Keep your low beam headlights on for that. And as always, watch for the school kids. Get the buses in safely. We'll keep you updated with everything. Just that one problem spot. Good morning. It's 6:53 in the traffic center at 97.5 WQBE.

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5: A rock in the rearview mirror. I'm Dave Anthony, Fox News. The last American troops stationed in Iraq left the country today, 23 years after the U.S. invasion during the War on Terror.
6: The departure was agreed in 2024 under President Biden, the Trump administration following through despite the ongoing conflict with Iran. Security experts warn leaving Iraq could allow Iran to expand its own influence and perhaps allow ISIS to make a comeback too. Several pro-Iran militia groups operate in Iraq. The commander of one, Islamic Resistance in Iraq, says the U.S. withdrawal is a crushing defeat for the American project.
5: Fox's Jonathan Savage. Three more commercial ships attacked yesterday in the Strait of Hormuz, which Iran has tried to control with those attacks for months. A flight to Israel got turbulent in the cockpit, where a fight broke out. The plane ended up diverted to Saudi Arabia.
7: What remains unclear is what led to that emergency call coming from the cockpit that then forced Israel to scramble fighter jets and fears that it had been hijacked. Now, there are several different accounts out there from passengers who were on board, but one spoke to Fox News telling us that they believe the co-pilot of Fly Dubai flight FZ-1073 stabbed the captain of the plane, who then collapsed onto the controls.
5: Fox's Jeff Paul in Tel Aviv. Reuters reports the pilot and co-pilot are both hospitalized, and a second Fly Dubai flight to Israel has been turned around, returning to Dubai. President Trump is touting an agreement between AI industry leaders amid fears that the intelligence could get out of control and prompts calls for Congress to regulate it.
8: I believe they're going to be used for the good, and when they're not, we're going to be able to nab them. But there's going to be a tremendous self-policing aspect.
9: The voluntary accord does require internal and external reviews. President Trump is also changing the name of AI in government documents to SI, or super intelligence.
5: Fox's Jared Halpern. 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
10: I'm Ron Sean Archer. Today, sunny, high of 83, not too humid, light wind. Tonight, clear at 55. Tomorrow, sunny, warm up to 88. But on Friday, cloudy, more humid, warm. A 65% chance of afternoon strong storms, and with a high of 82. Saturday, there's a 35% chance of lingering showers, much cooler at 73. Sunday.

0: Cloudy, 25% lingering showers up to 76. I'm Peter Ross, just telling our truth. 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
1: Thank you, Mr. Archer. You're driving to work in the fog this morning and the chill. Temperature anywhere from 50 to 55 degrees. It's just after 7. The absolute final day of the month. It is September 30th. Anniversaries, Bob, we got a couple of those.
2: We do, and our first one, the smallest one, is Damien and Caitlin of down in Buffalo, and they celebrate 7 years today.
1: And here's a big one, 59th anniversary for Charlie and Carolyn Tigner from right here in the capital city in Charleston. Jesse, what about you famous people?
3: Dance Mom star Maddie Ziegler is 24 today. Country singer Eddie Montgomery is 63. And country singer Marty Stewart is 68. Actress Fran Drescher is 69. And actor Barry Williams, Greg Brady, is 72.
1: All right. Now, because 72. Happy, oh, my gosh.
2: The Social Security bunch.
1: Yeah. Change the name of the show. Yeah. Happy birthday to Kendra Pinnell of Charleston.
2: All right. Taven Messer of Cedar Grove.
1: Julie, what they call her, Smith from Ashford. Happy birthday.
2: Tucker Jessel of St. Albans.
1: Billy Dunlap right here in Charleston.
2: Jason Epperle up in Elkview.
1: Clifford Alford from Yawkey.
2: Maggie Blankenship down in Red House.
1: Lillian Stotts down in Red House as well.
2: Noah Painter of South Charleston.
1: Happy birthday to Justin Tramontino over in Seth.
2: Rosetta Harless of Costa.
1: Sherry Moffitt from the capital city.
2: Brittany Rollins of Red House.
1: Caden in Houston, Happy Town, happy birthday this morning.
2: Denise Atkinson of Charleston.
1: Ruth Coleman from Charleston.
2: Marco Jessel or Gessel of St. Albans.
1: Kaylee Webb, way down river in Buffalo.
2: Carol Welch of Elkview.
1: Hunter Hobbs from my town of Nitro.
2: Abigail Thornton of Liberty.
1: Caleb Norwalk from down in St. Albans.
2: Gracelyn Scarberry of Charleston.
1: And Alan Hall from Charleston. Happy birthday this morning.
2: All right, we got one more. That's our Shoney's birthday winner. Kendall Bailey of Whitesville is 15 years old today. Good morning.

0: I'm pretty sure we're going to get some sunshine today. As a matter of fact, today is going to be another beautiful day. Sunny, 83, clear tonight. Tomorrow, Thursday, sunny, 88. We won't talk about Friday, Saturday, and Sunday right now. Just enjoy. Well, enjoy the fog this morning, but the sunshine is way up there above it. It will be here shortly. It's the last day of September. And my wife is better at this than I am. But I finally did pull one over on her. After enough years, this is a little advice for you folks that are married, been married for a while. After enough years of marriage, you learn that love isn't always, well, romantic. Sometimes it's remembering which snack your spouse likes and buying it without being asked. And all I can say to my wife is cowtails. Yeah, cowtails. Because I love you.
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0: 20 after 7. Get up on the last day of September 2026. That's right. Tomorrow is October 1st. And what we'll need as we say goodbye to September is some morning wisdom from Jesse.
1: Well, Jeff, I'm officially now take the picture of labels with my phone so I can blow it up bigger and read it years old.
2: Hi, I'm John Roberts.

0: years old.
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3: 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Injured?
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5: Interesting, and people, one crash gonna be quarter G northbound right there near Eagle Drive in South Charleston. They've got the slow lane shut down for that, and we've got fog all across the valley, so keep your low beam headlights on for that. Interstates in and around the valley are looking good right at the moment, so no problems there. We'll keep you updated with everything. Good morning. It's 721 in the traffic center at 97.5 WQBE.

can leave a little early. Because that's what you're dealing with. And grab a jacket or a hoodie. It's a little on the chilly side. 53 in Charleston. WQBE.

0: I don't know about where you are, but up here you can't even see across the street because of the fog. So leave early, be careful, slow down. 7:30 news time with WQBE's Jen Austin.
1: A Campbell County man faces up to 10 years in prison after admitting to embezzling more than $624,000 from a nonprofit veterinary clinic. 43-year-old Gerard Van Atter of Barbersville pleaded guilty to money laundering. Prosecutors say he used his position overseeing payroll and vendor payments to make unearned deposits into his personal account and create fraudulent invoices. Van Atter admitted to taking more than $624,000 and losing the money through online gambling. He's been ordered to pay restitution. Sentencing is set for February 16th. A Maryland man will spend 10 years in prison for a deadly shooting in Charleston. 35-year-old Joshua Scales was sentenced Tuesday after pleading guilty to voluntary manslaughter in the January 2025 shooting death of 34-year-old Ethan Chick Colbert. Scales and his attorneys asked for home confinement instead, but the judge said the plea agreement required the 10-year sentence. Chick Colbert was shot along Elizabeth Street in Charleston. He had been convicted in a high-profile child death case in 2012. Two fire departments battled a house fire early Tuesday in Dunbar. The fire was reported around 3:45 a.m. in the 1700 block of Roxalana Road, and both lanes were closed while firefighters responded. The home was vacant. Fire officials have not said what caused the fire. West Virginia's fall fire season begins October 1st, bringing restrictions on outdoor burning. The Division of Forestry said outdoor burning will be prohibited between 7 a.m. and 5 p.m. Fires started after 5 must be completely extinguished before 7 the next morning. Forestry officials say dry leaves and lower humidity can cause fires to spread quickly, and escape debris fires are the state's leading cause of wildfires. Anyone whose fire escapes can be held responsible for firefighting costs and damages. Violators can face fines of up to $1,000. Officials urge residents to use caution and never leave a fire unattended. I'm Jen Austin on 97.5 WQBE.
2: Good morning, I'm meteorologist Helen Archer. So we take a look at our Mountaineer forecast. Quiet for a couple of days, and it turns wet over the weekend. Today we're sunny and dry, up to 83, not too humid. Tonight clear and dry, low 54. Sunny tomorrow, up to a warmer 88. Followed Friday by the cold front, 65% chance of storms, mainly in the afternoon. Some could be heavy. The high 82. I'm meteorologist Helen Archer at the weather station, 97.5 WQBE.

0: 7:35, a little on the foggy side this morning, but for you folks in Clendenin, don't worry about, I know you're nervous, it's walking from the house to the car, because that 42-year-old guy named Kelsey Nichols from Clay County has been on the lam. They couldn't find him. He had supposedly stabbed three people.
1: Yeah, and it was almost a week that he's been out. So I think people in the area, I mean, you're cautious. You're, you know, paying attention. But I leave when it's still dark outside. So believe me when I tell you I've got my nunchucks out. Yeah. But they've caught him. So thank goodness he is no longer on the street.
0: Now, this happened near your house at Dutch Ridge Road in Clendenin. This is pretty close to where you live. They caught him in a dumpster. Who you've got to pray for this morning is the woman who opened the dumpster.
1: Jeff, I'm telling you, I was thinking about her too. Can you imagine opening that? And then they called the U.S. Marshals. They're the ones who responded to it. Yeah. They utilized drones equipped with thermal imaging to locate him. Yeah. But, I mean, you want to talk about a terrifying experience.
0: So now what happens, instead of looking for the stabber, what you're going to do now when you go to open a dumpster is, you open it. You open it, Jesse.
1: No, I'm not.
0: No, you open it. Yeah. Oh, my.
2: This is in session.

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0: 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Hello, WQBE.
1: Good morning. How are you all this morning?
0: Well, we're freezing. Other than that, we're fine.
1: Oh, okay. Well, I just had to call in and tell you, I was wondering when you were going to mention these nice boots, Interstate.
0: I like it. A lot of people are complaining about it. I love it.
1: I like it, too. I thought, I know Jeff's going to say something about that in the morning when I, you know.
0: People are complaining on Facebook about it. I'm thinking, why are you complaining? It's smooth as a baby's butt.
1: Yeah, I know. It is nice.
0: Yeah.
1: People need something to complain about.
0: Well,
1: yeah, I listen to y'all in the morning and stuff when I'm getting ready. I'm on my way to work now. But
0: what do you do for a living?
1: Oh, I'm the one in ophthalmology.
0: Oh, can you spell that?
1: O-P-H-T-H-A.
0: Never mind.
1: Yeah, something like that.
0: Never mind. Have a safe day. Thanks for calling.
1: You're welcome.

0: What the world could use on the foggy last day of September. From WQBE's Jesse, is a little good news.
1: While WVU football may be headed into hostile territory this week against Iowa State, marching band is a tradition that transcends teams and colors, which is why the Pride of West Virginia took the time last weekend to pay tribute to a fellow collegiate band in the Hawkeye State. On September 5th, University of Iowa marching band member Derek Phillips, he collapsed on the sideline ahead of the band's halftime show during the game against Northern Iowa. His family said he suffered a cardiac arrest in the 94-degree heat that the damage to his brain was too severe to recover from. He was taken off life support 3 days later. Derek's death, it sent shockwaves across the marching band community, with several bands and individuals paying their respects to Derek, including WVU. This past weekend, during WVU's home matchup against Oklahoma State, the Mountaineers, they all wore yellow pins in their Iowa Hawkeye logo that read, "We March for Derek Phillips," and DIFD, representing the phrase, "Do it for Derek."
0: How about that? Good people in this state,
2: good
0: Bob.
2: People, kind people. I mean, there's just tons of them, and go no further than WVU to find a whole bunch of kind people in the world today.
0: Now, I know that you, Autumn Colette, who was with us, she was on the Wheel of Fortune, and I'm watching the video last night from their watch party, and you knew her whole family.
2: Yep.
0: And her dad, if I picked him out of the crowd, her dad looks like the Incredible Hulk.
2: Mark, I haven't seen him in a while, but he might. Word. I mean, he used to, he changed looks pretty quick. I mean, he's a go-getter.
0: Well, he's a go-getter, and he's a big boy. I mean, he's a big boy, and what a great family. And the band, Autumn, and I got more good news about Charleston coming up here in a few minutes. Hey, if nothing else, Autumn has kicked off West Virginia's a great place to live. We'll tell you more about it coming up.
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4: Thanks, singing people. You got a brand new crash on the west side, Delaware and Lee. That is near that west side Kroger store, so that's going to be a slow spot. And the slow lane between the Montrose on-ramp and the Oakwood Bridge, just crawling through there right now, so you probably need a couple of extra minutes there on 64 eastbound. Everything else looking good. We'll keep you updated. Good morning. It's 7:54 in the traffic center at 97.5 WQBE.

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2: A fight in flight leads to fright. I'm Dave Anthony, Fox News. When it appears the co-pilot went on the attack,
3: he took a knife and tried to kill the pilot.
2: That's what the mother of a passenger on the Fly Dubai flight tells Fox. It was headed to Israel, but made an emergency landing in Saudi Arabia amid fears the plane was hijacked.
4: We are getting some new images of a passenger covered in blood who reportedly got involved to help. We know the plane, Fly Dubai flight FZ-1037, was flying from Dubai to Tel Aviv this morning. After flying for about 2.5 hours, that plane signaled an emergency on board while entering Jordanian airspace. That's when it abruptly descended from 33,000 feet to 17,000 feet. There was a lot of screaming on board. The power went out, and they all thought they were going to die.
2: Fox's Jeff Paul in Tel Aviv. Both the pilot and the co-pilot are reportedly hospitalized. Now to a different flight today, taking the last American troops stationed in Iraq out of the country.
5: 8 years after the 2003 toppling of Saddam Hussein, America.

0: American troops first withdrew, only to return to oust ISIS in 2014. A Pentagon spokesman says the orderly departure reflects the success of the 12-year campaign against the Islamic State group. Security experts warn leaving Iraq could allow Iran to expand its own influence there and perhaps allow ISIS to make a comeback too.
1: Fox's Jonathan Savage. Russia hit Ukraine again overnight with a drone and missile barrage targeting power and other utility infrastructure. An attack that killed four civilians, including a child found dead in the rubble of a home. There will be a Senate hearing today into the threats of AI going out of control, something that's prompted calls for Congress to put in regulations. President Trump wants AI companies to police themselves, and they signed an agreement with the industry leaders, CEO Mark Zuckerberg among them. He says they are working as an industry to self-police. America's listening to Fox News.
2: I'm Ed Ronson, Sean Archer. Today, sunny, high of 83, not too humid, light wind. Tonight, clear at 55. Tomorrow, sunny, warm up to 88. But on Friday, cloudy, more humid, warm, a 65% chance of afternoon strong storms, and with a high of 82. Saturday, there's a 35% chance of lingering showers, much cooler at 73. Sunday, cloudy, 25% lingering showers up to 76. I'm Ed Ronson, Sean Archer, with you at the station, 97.5 WQBE.
3: Well, here we go. It's just after 8 o'clock, and sleep in heavenly peace. This is an organization that wants to make sure that all kids have a bed to sleep in. No kid sleeps on the floor in our town. We're going to talk with Ashley, kind of get an update. We had a flurry of activity. They opened up the ability for you to get a bed. We're going to find out what's going on and what's up their sleeve and see how many kids we have helped and how many we still need to get beds for. Coming up, another good part of living in a great state like West Virginia.

0: 97.5 WQBE. It is 8 minutes after eight. It is still a foggy drive in this morning, so be careful if you're driving and going to work. We're talking with Ashley from the, and I think I've got this right, Sleep in Heavenly Peace, Kanawha County Chapter. Am I saying that right?
1: Yes, sir, you are.
0: Okay, Ashley, we met her a few weeks back, and the motto is no kid sleeps on the floor in our town. We were not even aware of the fact that there are kids who don't have a bed to sleep in. And Ashley and her husband got involved and in a big way, and it has taken off in a big way. And we had a big build out at Lowe's at Southridge a few weeks ago. And then you opened up the floodgates for kids that need a bed. And I think we've had more requests than we have beds. Am I safe to say that?
1: Yes, you are safe to say that. We have over 100 kids right now waiting for a bed.
2: Oh, wow.
0: Is this in addition to the ones we've already taken care of?
1: So right now we've delivered 9 beds, and right now there's over 100 kids still waiting for a bed.
2: Oh, my goodness.
1: Now we have 45 beds in stock, and then on Monday we're doing a private build with Alfred's Home Solutions and Pest Control. They are sponsoring a build, and the volunteers are their employees, and we'll be building an additional 40 beds.
0: Okay, well, that hats off.
2: That's amazing.
0: To Alfred. Now, let me ask you about somebody who may be interested in this kind of thing that wants to do a corporate build. If you're a corporation and you'd like to, this would be a good project for a corporation to get involved in. How do they get involved in that?
1: So they can contact us on our Facebook page or go on shp.org and email us or call us. Just reach out to us. And the other great news is we have a building, so you and your team could come to our building and build the beds there.
2: That is fantastic news.
0: Now,
1: yep, we're in the process of moving. We got the keys yesterday, so it's been a good week.
0: So I guess all this stuff's been in your garage. I can figure out.
1: It's been in 4 different places. So everything's been a little bit of a mess. We've had things in 4 different places, but yeah.
0: Yeah.
1: It's going good.
0: Absolutely incredible. And just the fact that there are kids that live in our state that don't have a bed to sleep in, if you stop right there, then you think, okay, that's what people say about West Virginia. But what you need to carry it on, there is now a group of people that's going to make a change and make sure that every kid that needs a bed in West Virginia is going to get one. That's the part. That's what happens to our state. They'll talk about the kids without beds, but they'll leave out the part that sleep in heavenly peace.
2: You want to know what happens? Are we able to help?
0: Yes, yeah,
2: absolutely.
0: Making things happen. Now, if anybody wants to get involved, and it costs about $250 to make a single bed, correct?
1: Yes, the sponsor bed, yes.
0: And what that means, if we take a bed to your house, the bed is complete when it gets there?
1: Yes, it has the bed, the mattress, the bed in the bag, and a pillow for the kid.
0: Yeah.
1: So it's ready to go.
0: And if someone knows of someone who might need a bed for a child, how do they get in the loop on that?
1: So right now we're doing 14 zip codes of Kanawha County. I know it's a small number, but we're slowly getting there. But they can go onto shpbeds.org and click apply for a bed, and you type in the zip code, and if it pops up and it'll say submit your do the application, then that means that that is the zip code we're serving.
0: Gotcha. Okay. Well, you continue to work, and I know you will, and continue to make beds because I think the request for more beds is going to come in, but we have 100 kids now waiting to get a bed, over 100 kids waiting to get a bed. If your corporation would love to do a build, and talk about something that could build the morale in your office.
2: Oh, without a doubt.
0: Around your office or your community. You even have a place that you can build them and bring your employees to it. Ashley, it appears that God is smiling on this whole project, and we're just going to continue to work until we get everybody taken care of.
1: You are exactly right, 100%. And delivering those 9 beds, I've got to go on to those deliveries. And it's a special thing to get to go on the delivery.
2: I'll tell you that much.
1: It would make you cry just to see how happy these kids are to finally have beds.
2: Wow.
0: Yeah. It's West
2: makes
0: Virginia
2: it all worth it.
0: Is a great place to
1: it
0: live.
1: Is.
0: And we're taking care of our kids. No kid sleeps on the floor in our town. Sleep in heavenly peace. Check them out on Facebook. And Ashley, stay in touch and keep building beds.
1: You know I definitely will.
0: All right, darling. Thank have a great day.
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2: Scream with us in the hallowed halls of the old Fairview Elementary, Coal River Road, St. Albans, this weekend.
3: I'll never let you leave.
2: Happy Halloween.

0: 97.5 WQBE. I'm going to give Autumn Colette the kudos on this. She brought some great attention to our state.
1: Yes, without a doubt.
0: It seems like since she was on national TV and we've had the chance to meet her, and then we find out pretty much everybody in the city is in one way or another attached to her or
1: isn't
0: her
1: it
0: family.
1: Amazing the connections?
0: It just keeps going, and the good stuff just keeps coming. And my brother sent this to me. Now, he lives in Florida, but he sent this to me. Travel and Leisure Magazine. Now, wait until you hear this. Wait until you hear this. For many first-time homebuyers, finding an affordable place to put down roots can be a challenge.
1: Yes.
0: But there is a new ranking in Travel and Leisure Magazine that reveals the most up-and-coming cities. It shows where affordable homes meet growing economies. And guess who came in number one?
1: Who?
0: Charleston.
1: Are you serious?
0: West Virginia. Absolutely. We were named the number one emerging city for new home buyers in the study from Neighbors Bank.
1: That's amazing.
0: Now, to determine the results of this, the company compared 97 mid-sized U.S. cities using data from Zillow, the U.S. Census Bureau, and the Bureau of Labor Statistics. And the study factored in things like home value, price-to-income ratios, housing demand, three-year growth in employment, pay, and business establishment. And one thing that's important to note, the analyzation didn't stop. It didn't factor in now mortgage rates, which could affect a monthly house payment. But Charleston metro area average home value is $147,264. The national average is over $370,000.
1: That's crazy.
0: It is crazy. But here in our place, a home price to income is 2.39. The area also saw pay growth 16.9% over 3 years. Employment rise to 7.5%. Business establishment increased 20%. While the market heat index came in at 69.2, it's just a good place to live.
1: Well, I hope it continues because, yeah, you know, there's a lot of changes that are happening. Like you were talking about, the roads are getting fixed. We're getting bridges fixed. The one in Elkview just opened back up. It looks fabulous.
0: Yeah.
1: TC Energy, they're building the new building down there. It looks fabulous downtown. So yeah, there's so many things that are coming to the city. If we can continue this growth, yeah, I mean, we're unstoppable.
0: And if we could squash the people who are going to find something to bitch about.
1: Let's stay positive. Let's stay positive.
0: Yes.

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2: Bob Hamilton Traffic is brought

on the west side near the Kroger store, Delaware Avenue and Lee Street West. Two-vehicle crash there. And you still got fog hanging on for dear life and a pretty good line of traffic 64 eastbound between the construction zone at Montrose and the Oakwood Bridge. And you should not have to add any extra time, but that right-hand lane is a little bit slow through there. We'll keep you updated. Good morning. It's 8:23 in the traffic center at 97.5 WQBE.

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3: A Detroit man who admitted to his role in a Huntington area drug trafficking operation could spend decades in prison. 40-year-old William Lewis Johnson III pleaded guilty to helping distribute methamphetamine. Prosecutors say Johnson sold meth and fentanyl to a confidential informant several times last year. They also say Ohio authorities seized more than $50,000 from fentanyl sales during two traffic stops involving Johnson. He faces 5 to 40 years in prison and a fine of up to $5 million when he's sentenced on February 1st. A Cabell County man faces up to 10 years in prison after admitting to embezzling more than $624,000 from a nonprofit veterinary clinic. 43-year-old Gerard Van Adder of Barbersville pleaded guilty to money laundering. Prosecutors say he used his position overseeing payroll and vendor payments to make unearned deposits into his personal account and create fraudulent invoices. Van Adder admitted to taking $624,000 and losing that money through online gambling. He's been ordered to pay restitution. Sentencing is set for February 16th. Overnight interstate travel will be impacted by work on Charleston's Fort Hill Bridge. Fast lanes and shoulders in both directions of I-64 will close between mile markers 56 and 58 from 8 p.m. to 6 a.m. again tomorrow as crews build crossovers. The work is part of a $74.5 million project to replace the bridge deck, with completion expected in the spring of 2028. Ohio authorities are investigating the death of a man who became unconscious after a struggle with deputies in Meigs County. Deputies say the man was suspected of breaking into a home in Longbottom last Wednesday and ran when they arrived. Authorities say he physically resisted arrest, kicking, punching, and biting deputies. A taser was deployed during the struggle. The man was eventually restrained but became unconscious before being placed in a patrol car, and he later died at the hospital. The Ohio Bureau of Criminal Investigation is reviewing the case. I'm Jen Austin on 97.5 WQBE.
4: Good morning. I'm meteorologist Helen Archer. So we take a look at our Mountaineer forecast. Quiet for a couple of days, and it turns wet over the weekend. Today, we're sunny and dry, up to 83, not too humid. Tonight, clear and dry, low 54. Sunny tomorrow, up to a warmer 88, followed Friday by the cold front, 65% chance of storms, mainly in the afternoon.

0: get a you need to get a handle on the old person smell. 97.5 WD. Don't be laughing, girl, because it starts as early in your early 40s. And
1: is it mothballs? I feel like it's mothballs. No. That was my grandmother's house.
0: No, it's not. But it is a real thing, and it is a there's some science behind the stale, oily smell.
1: Really?
0: Yeah. And they a lot of people refer to it as the old person smell. Now,
1: is it prunes?
0: No, it's actually linked to some kind of molecule that you've got in your body.
1: Okay.
0: And it's scientific, and I can't say the name of the molecule, and I'm not that intelligent. But unlike typical body odor, it isn't caused by sweat, this old person smell. But they do.
1: So is it like cheese? Like the older you get, you start to...
0: There is a way to prevent the old person smell.
1: Okay. I need to know this.
0: And wait,
1: Bob?
0: Bob, you need to pay attention. The way you prevent the old person stench is by washing behind your ears every time you shower. And regularly change your towels, your pillowcases, and your sheets. Now, for some reason, I don't think washing behind your ears is the only

0: place you need to wash by your ears. But there you go. So, and I'll just ask you, if I develop the old person smell,
1: I'll let you know. I'll
0: let Bob and I know.
1: When I start bringing in Febreze and chasing you with it, you're going
0: to
1: know.
0: But I just want you to know, it's not your fault. It's just it's an
2: ODO.
0: yes, indeed. It is real.
1: We don't want to bottle that up.
0: And you can't stop it. 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

0: rodeo.
1: Look at that. Look out the window. What do you see?
2: Oh, I see some sunshine.
1: Yep. So if you're down below us, we're kind of up on the hillside here off the Montrose exit, the beautiful section of Charleston and South Charleston. The sun is out up here. The fog is going wherever fog goes. Goodbye. Don't come back. It is still a little on the chilly side. We haven't made it to 60 yet.

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3: It's about 10 till 9. The only thing I see in the traffic center, Bob's outside. I don't know what he's doing out there, but he's, I guess, watching the fog burn off. But we do have an accident. It's about 30 minutes old. Childress Road and Saddlebred Lane in Alum Creek. That's the only thing you're dealing with this morning. And enjoy that smooth pavement between South Charleston and Oakwood, because it feels good, it looks good, and it's good. 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
3: A tamer than expected inflation update. I'm Dave Anthony, Fox News. Just out this morning, one the Federal Reserve monitors closely as it considers another interest rate hike. Personal consumption expenditures for August.
4: Month over month, PCE is 0.3. Now, that is a little bit lower than expectations of 0.4. The year over year numbers better than expected, 3.4 versus expectations of 3.7.
3: Fox Business Network's Taylor Riggs, that August annual inflation rate was the same as July's, but the cost of buying a house keeps going up. Mortgage rates have risen a sixth straight week to an almost three-year high. The Mortgage Bankers Association now puts the 30-year fixed home loan at 7.3%. And the economy remains a big issue ahead of the November elections with control of Congress on the line. President Trump will be a big part of the Republicans' campaign.
5: The president plans to travel 32 of the next 34 days before the midterms while Democrats try to weaponize cost of living concerns. A Wall Street Journal poll last week found only 37% of Americans approve of the job President Trump is doing, the lowest of a president heading into a midterm since 1990.
3: Fox's Jackie Heinrich at the White House. An attack in the sky this morning. It was feared to be a plane being hijacked, prompting Israel to scramble fighter jets.
6: Passengers report one pilot stabbed the other as the Fly Dubai flight traveled from Dubai to Tel Aviv in Israel. Data shows the aircraft suddenly fell 17,000 feet in less than 2 minutes before control was regained. A pilot was reportedly heard screaming for help. The plane landed safely in Saudi Arabia. Now both the captain and the first officer are in the hospital.
3: Fox's Jonathan Savage. There was much less drama on a different flight today that was historic, taking the last American troops stationed in Iraq out of the country, completing a U.S. withdrawal. American forces first left Iraq in 2011, 8 years after the War on Terror invasion, then returned in 2014 to deal with the ISIS insurgency. 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
7: I'm meteorologist Sean Archer. Today, sunny, high of 83, not too humid, light wind. Tonight, clear at 55. Tomorrow, a sunny, warm up to 88. But on Friday, cloudy, more humid, warm, a 65% chance of afternoon strong storms, and with a high of 82. Saturday, there's a 35% chance of lingering showers, much cooler at 73. Sunday, cloudy, 25% lingering showers up to 76. I'm meteorologist Sean Archer with you at the station, 97.5 WQBE.
8: Jesse's getting all dolled up. Homecoming's coming up on Friday.
9: I'm getting my French twist all set up and my hair. Get the sequins out.
8: Everybody that we've spoken with in the last couple of weeks is either from or connected with Sissonville.
9: I'm telling you, Sissonville is a hot place right now.
8: It's a hotbed right now, and Friday is going to be homecoming as they take on Pike View from down in Mercer County. And we're going out there with Carver Career and Technical Center, signing folks up for gift cards, signing folks up for an Apple iPad we'll give away at the end of the season. All you got to do is stop by our booth on the way in.
9: Yes, and there's going to have the parade at 5:30. Oh. That'll be going on. And yeah, then you come on up. We'll sign you up for that gift card. We'll give it away that night. And the Apple iPad, we'll give it away at the regular high school football season.
8: And I don't want to jinx them in any way, shape, or form.
9: Oh, they've been great. They really have been great this year.
8: They have not lost. And if they do, it's your fault.
9: Oh, no pressure. Thanks a lot.

0: On the way, a WQBE No Talk Triple Play. Sam Hunt, Lainey Wilson, looking for her keys and her phone, and Chris Young on the way. But first, a Music City Minute with Jesse.
1: Well, it's an all-female lineup set for Victoria's Secret's fashion show. Victoria's Secret models are once again taking a backseat to performances on the stage during this year's fashion show. And you might recognize this name. Megan Maroney, among others, are set to perform at the show next month. It's going to take place on October 18th in Los Angeles. And Riley Green says The Voice contestant Everett Bounds could be a future household name after a blind audition. He's one of those guys that kind of give you the right song. He could be amazing. I can see him being a household name, said Riley Green. Everett Bounds brought an impressive twangy vocals to The Voice blind audition, immediately grabbing the coach's attention with his raspy, authentic country sound. The 23-year-old took to Eddie Rabbit's 19. 19-

0: 80 gold certified hit, Driving My Life Away, offering a fresh energy to the classic tune as he sang about life on the highway and his desire to continue chasing something better. He is on Team Riley, so we're going to have to be looking out for him.
1: All right.
0: And Scott Thomas, the drummer for multi-platinum country band Parmalee, and his wife Lexia are expecting their first baby. The couple announced that they're welcoming their very own little drummer boy in December.
1: Now, you're going to skim right by the age difference in these two?
0: Well, yeah, I was just talking about that off the air.
1: Wow.
0: He's 52 and she's 32.
1: 32. All you can say about that is just
0: kudos to him.
2: Way to go.
0: Yeah. 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

0: What's up? This hour's No Talk Triple Play, Chris Young. I didn't come here to leave.
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We take a look at our mound. Your forecast quiet for a couple of days, and it turns wet over the weekend. Today we're sunny and dry, up to 83, not too humid. Tonight clear and dry, low 54. Sunny tomorrow, up to a warmer 88. Followed Friday by the cold front, 65% chance of storms, mainly in the afternoon. Some could be heavy. The high 82. I'm meteorologist Alan Archer at the weather station, 97.5 WQBE.

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0: is 11 till 10 at WQBE, and you've heard the phrase, what's good for the goose is good for the gander.
1: Yes, I have.
0: I never knew what that meant, except now with this story you got about the Flock guy.
1: It's funny. There's a lot of controversy about Flock cameras. Well, the CEO of Flock supposedly had his house blurred out on Google Maps for privacy. So people online, they had his home marked with public toilet. They're saying things like, it'd be a shame if his house gets egged on Halloween so everyone will know where he lives.
0: This is the guy who invented the camera that absolutely invades everything about your personal life.
1: But yet you're going to blur out your house and say that
0: this is good for you,
1: it's
0: not for me.
1: It's privacy for me.
0: Mm-hmm. Well, TikTok, and I don't know why this took so long, is going viral. There's a guy complaining about the

0: Bing sleeve they used to put in the box with them.
1: Oh, that's terrible.
0: Yeah. Well, the internet is also mourning the loss, but the fact is it's been gone for years and nobody noticed it until this guy posted it on TikTok.
1: It actually left back in 2023 and nobody noticed it. Nobody knows. My Hot Pockets have been soggy, by the way.
0: I've never been able to get a Hot Pocket cooked all the way through. Either it's so hot you can't eat it or it's frozen.
1: Well, you will get third degree burns on your mouth when you eat one, but they are so good. And men only Pilates classes. They're growing in popularity, but instructors are saying that a lot of men think Pilates is easy. But you know what? They're getting humbled pretty quick. I'll be honest with you, Jeff. I think you would be good at Pilates. I'm impressed with your flexibility.
0: I only have one good leg. It'd be hard
1: to do. You can move really well.
0: Yeah, just not fast. Now, here's sad news. This is sad news. And he was just here. I think it was the 19th of September. The AEW wrestling was at the Coliseum.
1: Yes.
0: And the police now say, maybe you haven't heard this, but police in Illinois say there was no foul play in the death of pro wrestler Benjamin Saturday. And you might say, Benjamin Saturday, that's Pac. In the AEW, that's Pac. He was here. He wrestled
1: here.
0: He was
1: just here in Charleston.
0: At the Coliseum.
1: Oh, my God.
0: They said
1: gosh.
0: He was found dead in his car Sunday afternoon in a parking lot of a restaurant in Illinois. First responders said he was slumped over the steering wheel, pronounced dead a short time later. And he was at all their
1: so events. Young, yeah. too.
0: And
1: wow.
0: He had just wrestled the night before in Chicago. Yeah, it was like 40.
1: Oh, that's sad.
0: That's very sad. Very sad.
2: I enjoyed a plate of nachos with chorizo, spicy queso, and jalapenos.
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1: Was what passengers watched in horror terror? I'm Dave Anthony, Fox News. Israeli officials are investigating that possibility after a fight on a flight in the cockpit. Prime Minister Benjamin Netanyahu just said the co-pilot stabbed the captain and apparently tried to crash the plane.
2: Passengers who spoke to Fox News who were on that plane tell us that at one point they thought they were going to die.
1: Fox's Jeff Paul at Tel Aviv's airport, where that Fly Dubai flight was headed, but it was diverted instead to Saudi Arabia.
2: Images that we have obtained appear to show at least one passenger covered in blood who appeared to get involved to try to help. After flying about 2.5 hours, the plane signaled an emergency on board while entering Jordanian airspace. That's when it abruptly descended 16,000 feet. Israel then scrambled fighter jets, fearing there had been some sort of hijacking.
1: Both pilots are hospitalized. Another flight today took off from Erbil Air Base in Iraq. On board, the last American troops stationed in Iraq, completing a U.S. withdrawal. The U.S. also had pulled out in 2011 after the war on terror invasion, then returned in 2014 to battle ISIS. Now another exit.
3: Despite concerns that the U.S. exit gives Iran-backed militias free rein, CENTCOM Commander Admiral Brad Cooper is praising the operation that crushed ISIS, writing, quote, "As we step back and hand full primary responsibility for Iraq's security to the government of Iraq and the brave people of Iraq, U.S. and coalition forces stationed across the region will remain ready to respond to any ISIS threats that arise."
1: Fox's Molly Line. A condemned murderer has about an hour left to live in Tennessee, where Krista Pike will be the first woman executed in that state in more than 200 years. We got an inflation update this morning. Fox's Jenny Casola.
4: The PCE price index rose 0.3% in August from July, less than expected. For the year ending in August, the PCE has inflation at 3.4%.
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5: The phone rings while you're carrying groceries in, trying to get dinner started, or halfway out the door. 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It's those ordinary conversations that stay with you. Not because anything important was said, but because for a little while, you got to hear her voice. And if you're lucky enough to still get those calls, you know exactly whose name you'd love to see light up your phone right now.
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1: Hey, how you look? Today's country, your 24 karat favorites. Liking the looks of this day, man. Gorgeous. 70 in the capital city. Sunshine. Enjoy. We'll get back to the country next. Another No Talk Triple Play coming up.
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0: curate favorites. Liking the looks of this day, man. Gorgeous. 70 in the capital city. Sunshine. Enjoy. We'll get back to the country next. Another No Talk Triple Play coming up.
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0: 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That is Gabby Barrett. We got more great ones coming up. Back to the country next. Plus, we'll check in with Archer, that great looking forecast, at least for today. Next.
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3: I'm Meteor Meteorologist Sean Archer. Today, sunny, high of 83, not too humid, light wind. Tonight, clear at 55. Tomorrow, sunny, warm up to 88. But on Friday, cloudy, more humid, warm, a 65% chance of afternoon strong storms, and with a high of 82. Saturday, there's a 35% chance of lingering showers, much cooler at 73. Sunday, cloudy, 25% lingering showers up to 76. I'm Meteorologist Sean Archer at the weather station, 97.5 WQBE.

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3: This is the National Weather Service office in Charleston, West Virginia. The preceding signal was a test of the station's public warning system. During potentially dangerous weather situations, specially built receivers can be automatically activated by the signal and warn of the impending hazard. Tests of the signal and receiver's performance are normally conducted by the National Weather Service between 11 a.m. and noon each Wednesday. If there is the threat of severe weather, the test will be postponed to the next available good weather day. Reception of this broadcast, and especially the warning alarm, will vary at any given location. This variability, normally more noticeable at greater distances from the transmitter, can occur even though you are using a good quality receiver, in good working order. To provide the most consistent and dependable warning service possible, the warning alarm will be activated for hazardous watches and warnings for the following counties reached by this weather radio station: Boone, Cabell, Clay, Fayette, Jackson, Kanawha, Lincoln, Mason, Nicholas, Putnam, Raleigh, Roane.
2: It was first feared to be a hijacking.
4: I'm Dave Anthony, Fox News. A fight on a Fly Dubai flight to Israel this morning in the cockpit.
5: During the flight, as they approached the country, one of the pilots stabbed the other pilot, and apparently he tried to crash the plane with its occupants.
4: Israeli Prime Minister Benjamin Netanyahu says passengers got involved and helped subdue the co-pilot after the attack.
6: The plane landed safely in Saudi Arabia, but not before a sudden plummet. It descended around 17,000 feet in less than 2 minutes. Eyewitnesses say additional pilots traveling as passengers landed the aircraft. The suspected attacker has been arrested. Israeli Defense Minister Israel Katz, citing preliminary information, says it was a jihadist terror attack.
4: Fox's Jonathan Savage. Those passengers are now on a different plane in the air flying to Israel. Another flight today left Iraq with the last American troops in the country on board, completing withdrawal 23 years after President George W. Bush invaded Iraq during the war on terror.
7: Our nation enters this conflict reluctantly, yet our purpose is sure.
4: That ended in a withdrawal in 2011, but 3 years later, American forces returned to Iraq to battle ISIS terrorists. A condemned murderer just got a lifeline in Tennessee. Just minutes before, Krista Pike was going to get a lethal injection and become the first woman put to death in that state in more than 200 years.
8: An appeals court halted her execution to review whether Pike's allegations of child abuse were fully considered in her case. Pike was 18 in 1995 when she and two others beat and mutilated 19-year-old Colleen Slemmer, a fellow student in Knoxville. Slemmer's family supports Pike's death.
4: That's Fox's Jeff Manasso. Tennessee is appealing that ruling to the U.S. Supreme Court. We got an inflation update this morning showing a smaller increase than expected in what are called personal consumption expenditures, rising 0.3% last month. The annual rate came in the same as July, 3.4%. 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
4: Good morning. I'm meteorologist Alan Archer. So we take a look at our Mountaineer forecast. Quiet for a couple of days, and it turns wet over the weekend. Today, we're sunny and dry, up to 83, not too humid. Tonight, clear and dry, low 54. Sunny tomorrow, up to a warmer 88, followed Friday by the cold front, 65% chance of storms, mainly in the afternoon. Some could be heavy, the high 82. I'm meteorologist Alan Archer at the weather station, 97.5 WQBE.

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mind on you. That's George Birch, right here with the rabbits. 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
6: Terror in the sky. I'm Lisa Brady, Fox News. The Israeli defense minister is calling it an attempted terror attack on a Fly Dubai flight earlier today. Prime Minister Benjamin Netanyahu says the co-pilot stabbed the pilot and apparently tried to crash the plane, which was heading from Dubai to Israel. Fox's Jeff Paul in Tel Aviv.
7: After flying about 2.5 hours, the plane signaled an emergency on board while entering Jordanian airspace. It was then that the plane descended rapidly, 16,000 feet. Israel then scrambled fighter jets, fearing that that plane had been hijacked. Now, the plane eventually landed safely after it was diverted to Saudi Arabia. Fly Dubai put out a statement saying the plane was secured by an on-duty crew traveling on the flight.
6: Both the pilot and co-pilot were hospitalized. The passengers were later given a new flight, which has just arrived in Israel. For now, the incident remains under investigation. An immigration judge just ruling that the U.S. can deport the leader of Wisconsin's largest mosque, an advocate for Palestinian rights, on grounds of him being a threat to national security. Salah Sarsour, who was detained earlier this year in Milwaukee, says he will appeal. New snapshots of the U.S. economy showing inflation remains sticky, but not as bad as some expected for August.
8: We received the latest PCE index, the Fed's preferred measure for inflation. It eased, coming in at a lower than expected 3.4%, but still well above the Fed's target. And the final quarter two GDP reading came out this morning showing growth revised higher at 2.2%.
6: Fox Business's Connor Hansen. Cost of living remains a top issue for the midterm elections, with President Trump set to begin a string of rallies across the country to counter Democrats who say his agenda is failing. 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
9: We kick off lunch. Got lunchtime trivia right now. Up for grabs. This will be fun. $25 gift card for the St. Albans Flea Market and Farm Stand. Now, that is in the old Moose Lodge building there in St. Albans, right on McCorkle Avenue. And yeah, you can go find treasures, bargains, and participate in the auctions, all kinds of good stuff. But they also do like line dancing and karaoke and wrestling and live bands and things like that on that big stage there, in addition to all the other space, which is all the bargains and deals and treasures. In fact, this Saturday, man, they got a whole bunch of stuff up for October. You can keep up with all the stuff at their Facebook page. Just look for St. Albans Flea Market Farm Stand. Now, I have fun doing this, although I've been more of the DJ behind the scenes on these things, but Kicking Country Line Dancing is happening there this Saturday night. Now, that's going to be 7 o'clock. It's free admission. And one neat thing that they do, man, is if you're an expert, you'll have fun. If you are a beginner, they also do teaching lessons and stuff like that. And that basically, it's for anybody who likes to get out and have some fun. And this is going to be free. No admission to get in. Now, there are concessions available. It all starts at 7 o'clock there in St. Albans. Here is today's question for a $25 gift card that you could use all kinds of ways over there. Here in America, you can choose to do this, but in many modern countries, you choose not to do this. Okay, now here's what I mean by that. It sounds a little confusing. It's automatically done for you in a lot of countries: Belgium, Poland, Portugal, France. You get the idea. It's automatically done. Unlike here, where it's not automatic. Here, you have to request it, whereas there, you request not to have this or not to do this. any idea what in the world we're talking about here? 304-344-9700-800-222-3697. So here your request to do it, there your request not to do it. All right, what is it? That's all I'm willing to give you.

right now, but 304-344-9700-800-222-3697. We'll have some fun with your guesses, try to figure this thing out, and might even learn something before we go. All right? Give it a shot. Good luck. Lunchtime trivia.

0: goodbye.
1: Jacob Ackworth, new music first. What took you so long? It's 12:11, Ed, with your lunchtime trivia. Our daily dose of trivia. Digging into something different today. And actually, up for grabs, I've got something kind of cool for you to check out. St. Albans Flea Market and Farm Stand. I've shopped there. I've got some good farm products there. I found some nifty things there. It's a place to have a lot of fun, too. Now, this is in the St. Albans Moose Building, the old Moose Building there, right on McCorkle Avenue. In fact, the address is 7101 McCorkle, in case you've not been down that way. But in addition to all the bargains and the shoppings and all of that, they do a lot of activities there on that side. That's got the big stage and everything, like live bands, and they'll have wrestling, and they've got karaoke. This Saturday night, they're doing Kickin' Country line dancing. In fact, first of the big weekends for October. That starts at 7 o'clock. Beginners or experts, you can learn how to do it. Concessions available, free admission for that. Although I'm giving you a $25 gift card to use for other things over there. Let's go to the phones. Here in America, you can choose to do this. But in many modern countries outside of America, you choose not to do it. Now, what I mean by that is there, it's automatically done. In Poland, Portugal, France, Belgium, there's quite a few of them here. Unlike here in America, you request it. There, you request not to do it. Here, you have to request to have it. Any idea what we're talking about? Lunchtime trivia. Hello?
2: Ride an elevator.
1: Well, I don't think that you necessarily request to ride one or request not to ride one. That's your own choice there. No, it has nothing to do with transportation or elevators, okay? Good guess.
2: Is it free refill? They request free refills or they don't?
1: This has nothing to do with something that you're drinking, okay? Nothing really food related, but that's good. One of my friends down in the office was like ice, and I was like, "Ooh, that's a good guess." But no.
3: Is it income tax refund?
1: Really nothing to do with money, honey. Sorry, I can't say money without saying honey. I hope your other doesn't get mad at me. But no. Thanks. 304-344-9700. 800-222-3697. Back to the phones. Good luck. It's lunchtime trivia.

0: Today's country, your 24 karat favorites. Ella. One of our favorites with Morgan Wallen. Can't love you anymore. I love this little noon get together we do every day. God, how many years have we been doing this? Today, we're talking about this. Here in America, you can choose to do this. And I'll just tell you, I choose to do this. But in many modern countries, you choose not to do this. So let me explain here, because I know it's a little confusing. It's automatically done for you in a lot of countries, like Belgium, Poland, Portugal, France. There's others. I just grabbed several of these. Whereas here, it's kind of the opposite. In America, you request this. There, you request not to do this. Okay? Any idea what we're talking about today? First person get this right, I'm going to send you to the St. Albans Flea Market and Farm Stand. That's a fun place to stop by. I kind of like antiquing a little, but I really enjoy bargains and, of course, always love supporting our local farmers. But then if you like to go out and have some fun, they've got line dancing, they've got karaoke, they do live auctions, which can really save you. They do bands, they'll have wrestling coming up. The big stage area that was in the Moose Lodge, that's where they're doing all of that. So on one side, you got all the goodies, and the other side, you got places to do fun stuff like this. Keep up with it on their Facebook page, St. Albans Flea Market and Farm Stand, and you'll see all the details about this Saturday's Kicking Country Line Dance, and that starts at 7. Let's do this. Hello, what do you got?
1: Was it to put mayonnaise or not to put mayonnaise on your sandwich?
0: Okay, nothing food related. Well, then again, food could cause this need. Okay, that's a stretch, but you'll understand in a second. Thanks!
2: Is it give blood?
0: No, not give blood, but that's actually a pretty good guess. Thanks.
2: How about the vote?
0: Good guess. It's not nothing to do with politics, although I guess this would be a political decision, but no, it's nothing like voting or anything like that. Thanks.
2: What about become like an organ donor?
0: That is it. Exactly. Yes! Who is this?
3: Travis.
0: In many modern countries, you are automatically an organ donor. Now, you can request not to be one, where here in America, you request to be an organ donor. In most places, it's an automatic assumption that you want to save somebody else's life. Where I guess you can see where I stand on that. Now, I realize that's a touchy one, but I am proud to be an organ donor, but I had to choose to be an organ donor. In America, we choose to be one, whereas most countries, you choose not to be one. So, yeah, that is it, brother. We got you a $25 gift card to St. Albans Flea Market. Now, you can use this a lot of different ways. They got the farm stand. That might be the perfect place to get your pumpkins or whatever. They also do stuff like line dancing and live.

0: auctions and wrestling matches and live bands. Because think about the Moose Lodge. Yeah, you got all that big space, but you also had that giant stage over there. So you can do some shopping or do some dancing. In fact, this Saturday, they're doing that Kicking Country show where it's nothing but line dancing for pros or beginners to learn how to do it. So something free to do and enjoy.
1: Hey, or you can do both, shop and dance at the same time.
0: You know, I can see doing it. Or here's an idea. One of you could dance while the other
1: That's a good idea. I'd rather do that.
0: All right, man. 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

0: Just what the doctor ordered right there. Tennessee whiskey. Well, it's song. I doubt the doctor ordered Tennessee whiskey, but man. There we go. Capital Cities number one. We'll jump into it. Check on that forecast with Al Archer coming up. We got more fun ways to win coming up. I'll give you the scoop on that. Don't forget Friday. I can't believe we're this close to Friday already, but we got another big Fan Gear Friday coming up at Alumni Hall. I'll give you the scoop on that here shortly with 97.5 WQB.
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3: I'm Ed Ron, Sean Archer. Today, sunny, high of 83, not too humid, light wind. Tonight, clear at 55. Tomorrow, a sunny, warm up to 88. But on Friday, cloudy, more humid, warm, a 65% chance of afternoon strong storms, and with a high of 82. Saturday, there's a 35% chance of lingering showers, much cooler at 73. Sunday, cloudy, 25% lingering showers up to 76. I'm Ed Ron, Sean Archer, with you at the station, 97.5 WQBE.

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2: Celebration at an airport in Israel. I'm Lisa Brady, Fox News. Relief a short time ago as loved ones greeted passengers arriving near Tel Aviv after surviving a terrifying incident on a Fly Dubai flight from the UAE to Israel. The Israeli prime minister says one passenger told him the co-pilot stabbed the pilot and then apparently tried to crash the plane, which plunged some 16,000 feet before passengers and crew were able to regain control. This passenger recording a message after the flight was diverted and landing safely in Saudi Arabia.
3: We're here on the plane. There was a crazy man with a knife who stabbed one of the pilots. We jumped and helped the pilot. Friends, everything's okay. Friends, everything is okay now.
2: One Israeli spokesperson tells Reuters the wounded pilot, covered in blood, was able to click open the cockpit door to allow help to get in. Prime Minister Benjamin Netanyahu says Saudi Arabia arrested a pilot, but there's no word on that person's identity. As an investigation continues, the Israeli defense minister has described this as an attempted terrorist attack. The British prime minister is now pointing a finger at Iran over the incident that sparked a terror alert at a U.S.-run airbase in England.
4: Andy Burns says there are strong indications Iran played a part in the events of Saturday night near RAF Fairford. Five men arrested after masked figures were seen with vans near the airbase used for bombing runs on the Islamic Republic. It's the first time any government official has confirmed that suspicions point towards Tehran.
5: But of course it remains an ongoing, complex and serious police investigation. And of course we are working closely with our colleagues in the United States of America.
4: All arrested men remain under investigation but have been released on bail.
2: Fox's Jonathan Savage. Police found gasoline but no explosives inside those vans. 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
6: My wife and I went out of town this weekend. We passed a Little League baseball field. I'm looking at you drive by. You remember when your kids played Little League? Both our boys played Little League baseball. And it reminded me of something that I read several months back when it comes to baseball. For you parents that have kids that are playing or grandparents that have grandkids that are playing, well, he may have went 0-for-3. He may have struck out twice. But ask him what he remembers. What he remembers is he looked and found you in the bleachers.
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is here to love. That is Dustin Lynch. Love having you locked in on the Workday. 70 in the capital city. It's Dierks Bentley. It's different for girls.

0: Sanity. Gonna live there. Zach Top on 97.5 WQBE, Today's Country, your 24 Kieran favorites. And I'm getting psyched. We're going to be loading up the van. I can't believe October's almost here, but that means we will be grabbing another Teacher of the Month, thanking them most of all. And really, we want to thank all teachers out there with Poca Valley. But we'll be surprising somebody here. Thank you for the nominees and entries for that. 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But most of all, we just want to say thanks for the hard work. If you have somebody currently or, you know, in the years past that, you know, they just changed everything and helped out so much, let us know about it so we can get them in the running for this. 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Simple as that. 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
1: Here's the deal. The government

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rethink some things. Luke Holmes on 97.5 WQBE. It's Justin Moore. Hey.

0: to. Justin Moore on 97.5 WQBE. Moore coming at ya. Got some Blake Shelton, Ella Langley, Morgan Wallen, Alan Jackson. All of your favorites right here. We'll check in with Al Archer. He's been like my favorite weather guy here this past week. Enjoyed the weekend. I've definitely enjoyed the fall temperatures here lately. We'll get a sneak peek at the weekend and stuff coming up next with WQB.
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4: I'm meteorologist Sean Archer. Today, sunny, high of 83, not too humid, light wind. Tonight, clear at 55. Tomorrow, a sunny, warm up to 88. But on Friday, cloudy, more humid, warm, a 65% chance of afternoon strong storms, and with a high of 82. Saturday, there's a 35% chance of lingering showers, much cooler at 73. Sunday, cloudy, 25% lingering showers up to 76. I'm meteorologist Sean Archer with the station 97.5 WQBE.

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1: Again, Zella Langley. You enjoy. We'll keep it cranked all day. 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

Living on Love. That is Alan Jackson. Love it, love it. It's it. Coming up on 2. Get the latest from Fox here in just a minute. Traffic-wise, got a couple things on the whole looking pretty good. But we do have 79 southbound around Cooper's Creek. What is that, like miles?

0: been having that happen more and more here lately. So I don't know whether to tell you to watch for pedestrians or tell the pedestrians stay out of the road. I a little bit of both, I'm sure. But thoughts and prayers there. We'll get back into it. Got more of your country next.
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1: Questions remain on Lisa Sobrady, Fox News, after a violent incident on a Mideast flight earlier today.
2: We take every incident like this very serious, and we continue to look at the procedures that we have in place and continue to make sure the American people are safe.
1: Homeland Security Secretary Mark Wayne Mullen a short time ago, while in Israel, a scene of celebration. As passengers arrived in Tel Aviv hours later than expected, their original flight from the UAE diverted to Saudi Arabia after a stabbing in the cockpit with a co-pilot suspected of trying to crash the plane.
3: Israeli Prime Minister Benjamin Netanyahu there on the ground at Ben Gurion Airport as he welcomes the more than 170 passengers who were on board that terrifying Fly Dubai flight. In fact, just a little while ago, he met with one of those very passengers, still covered in blood, said to be one of the people who stormed the cockpit to try to restore order. Obviously, a very emotional time, as some of those who were on board saying there was a moment there when they thought they were going to die. Those passengers are now being interviewed by authorities to try to better understand exactly what happened.
1: Fox's Jeff Paul in Tel Aviv. One person reportedly is in custody as the investigation continues. President Trump just hailing the end of a decades-long military presence in Iraq as the last U.S. troops withdraw.
4: This is a great day for America, and importantly, we leave with Iraq having a wonderful new prime minister.
1: Also describing it as a sign of victory over ISIS, a fight that returned U.S. troops to Iraq 12 years ago. Today was the withdrawal deadline under an agreement reached 2 years ago. The British prime minister now says the U.K. has strong indications Iran played a part in a suspected terror plot against a U.S.-run airbase in England last weekend, though he hasn't offered more detail as that probe continues. Five British men were arrested Sunday, released on bail. Iran has denied involvement. America is listening to

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0: 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I understand that song so many different ways. Some of those voices give good advice. Some of them need to shut up.
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Baby Blues. That's their stuff from Ashley Cook. Ashley, I get blue eyes. Look. Okay, that's about all I got. Here's Al Dean on WQBE.

0: Patriot favorites. That's Al Dean right here with the rabbits. It's it. We'll check in with Archer here in seconds in the Weather Center. It has been perfect the last few days. Now, I got a feeling going into the weekend. We'll see. I'll let him bear that news for you. Now, I will tell you, coming up Friday, we've got another big Fan Gear Friday. Alumni Hall, shops at Trace Fork on Quarter G. We're going to be there live from noon until 2 o'clock. Now, 2 o'clock sharp, somebody's going to win. Actually, we've had multiple winners each day. Have like the grand prize winner. They get tickets. They get the $50 alumni card gift card. 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And you know we're getting ready for the cold deal, right? So if you want to win tickets to Motown, we got it for you at Alumni Hall this Friday, noon to 2. See you there with WQBE.
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4: I'm Ed Ron, Sean Archer. Today, sunny, high of 83, not too humid, light wind. Tonight, clear at 55. Tomorrow, a sunny, warm up to 88. But on Friday, cloudy, more humid, warm, a 65% chance of afternoon strong storms, and with a high of 82. Saturday, there's a 35% chance of lingering showers, much cooler at 73. Sunday, cloudy, 25% lingering showers up to 76. I'm Peter Ronson, Stalin Archer, with you at the station, 97.5 WQBE.

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1: It's two tickets to a concert. It's a Daytona Airbrush t-shirt. Wondering who's gonna kiss who first. 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Under the stars and on the stripes.

0: great love song. Today's country, your 24 karat favorites. We got the music you love all day long. Miranda coming up, Sam Hunt, some Thomas Redd, Lauren Linda. We'll get to it all here in seconds. Traffic just had one pop up, Leatherwood Road Beamer there in Clendenin. That one does have things slowed down there in Clendenin, so just heads up on that. Also got a little one, not big, but Washington Street, Bigley Avenue. Bob's coming up too in the traffic center. He does a much better job. It's his official title, but we'll always break right in, let you know, of course, with 97.5.
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2: The pilot saved 174 lives. I'm Lisa Brady, Fox News. That from Israel's prime minister after a violent attack in the cockpit of a flight from Dubai to Israel, diverted to Saudi Arabia earlier today after the co-pilot stabbed the pilot, possibly trying to crash the plane.
3: And suddenly there was a big drop.
2: Passenger Adam Polo telling Fox it felt like a normal air pocket at first.
3: But then it became drastic. You really felt like the G-force. It's like you do like an extreme roller coaster in an amusement park.
2: He was traveling with his two young children and shielded them as other men answered an announcement for help in the cockpit.
3: Maybe the most important thing that you can do as a parent, because you don't really have a control of the situation, on the situation, is try to be cool.
2: One person is in custody as the investigation continues. The passenger is eventually arriving safely in Tel Aviv. A new twist in a possible terror plot against a U.S.-run airbase in England, with British Prime Minister Andy Burnham pointing a finger at Iran.
4: There are strong indications that Iran played a part in what happened over the weekend at RAF Fairford. But of course, it remains an ongoing, complex and serious police investigation.
2: Also telling reporters they continue to work closely with the U.S.
5: It started just after midnight on Sunday, 100 miles west of London. A farmer spotted three suspicious vehicles near RAF Fairford, an airbase used for decades by the U.S. Air Force and recently in his campaign against Iran. Five British men from London, all in their 20s, were arrested on suspected terrorism and explosive offenses. The five were later released on bail, but are still under investigation as New Scotland Yard combs through their backgrounds.
2: Fox's Stephanie Bennett. Iran has denied involvement through its embassy in London. 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
6: The phone rings while you're carrying groceries in, trying to get dinner started or halfway out the door. You answer with one hand full and, well, tell your mom, well, I've only got a minute. But she's got something to tell you. Then one more thing, and just when you think she's finished, she remembers why she called in the first place. It's those ordinary conversations that stay with you. Not because anything important was said, but because for a little while, you got to hear her voice. And if you're lucky enough to still get those calls, you know exactly whose name you'd love to see light up your phone right now.
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Your 24 Curate favorites. Dirt on My Boots. John Party. Actually, we just had a bunch of winners winning because of dirt on their boots.

0: Rocky Mountain Low. That is Corey Kent right here with your Rabbits 97.5 WQBE. Triple play on the way. We'll get right to it. New one from Tucker Wetmore. Now, this one's going to get you up dancing. I'm liking this. Kane Brown, some Justin Moore. It's all next.
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told you. Isn't that cool? It's new stuff from Tucker Wetmore. Wrapping up another No Talk Triple Play. New music first. 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

0: In case you didn't know, that is Brett Young. With In Case You Didn't Know. See how that worked. Capital Cities number one. We'll check in with Archer, our weather guru. See how things are looking for the rest of the week. I don't know. It's been perfect last weekend and last few days. Our luck has got to run out, but we'll get to it. Keep an eye on traffic, too. Check in with Bob Hamilton coming up as we get closer to the drive with WQBE.
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3: All right, good afternoon. I'm meteorologist Helen Archer. Let's check our mountain air forecast now. Today is variably cloudy and high in the low 80s. Tonight, partly cloudy, low in the low 50s. Tomorrow is partly sunny. Ooh, look at that 90-degree high. Friday, here comes the cold front moving in about noon. A 75% chance of Friday rain up to 83, followed by Saturday's 45 to 50% chance of rain at 72. Sunday's cloudy, 45% chance of rain and a high up to 73. I'm meteorologist Helen Archer with the station 97.5 WQBE.

45% to 50% chance of rain at 72. Sunday's cloudy, 45% chance of rain and a high up to 73. I'm meteorologist Alan Archer at the weather station, 97.5 WQBE.

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Cody Johnson, Carrie Underwood. I'm going to love you

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Loving this day, 70 in the capital city. Hopefully we'll love the drive home. Check in with Bob Hamilton next in the traffic center.

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4: Thank you, singing people. We are struggling a little bit as we get started. You got crash with the injuries just getting reported about 10 minutes ago. Woodward Drive, Woodpath Lane down in North Charleston. You've got another crash with injuries. Leatherwood Road, Reamer Hill up in Clendenin. Crash at Washington Street West and Bigley Avenue. Crash in the 200 block of Patrick Street, and a pedestrian struck about an hour ago, 800 block of Pennsylvania Avenue on the west side. Rest of the valley, including the interstate, looks good. We will keep you updated with everything here in the traffic center at 97.5 WQBE.

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1: Hero Captain Alisa Brady, Fox News. Israeli Prime Minister Benjamin Netanyahu just posting praise for the Indian captain of a Fly Dubai flight who was stabbed by the co-pilot en route to Israel.
2: Calling him extremely brave, he says despite being stabbed, he fought back and resisted and opened the cockpit door to allow passengers in to overpower the attacker. Netanyahu says he prevented a mid-air disaster, saving the lives of 174 people.
1: Fox's Jeff Paul in Tel Aviv. That plane rapidly plunging thousands of feet during the attack. Israel initially fearing a hijacking, scrambling fighter jets before passengers and crew regained control and it was diverted to Saudi Arabia, where the suspect is said to be in custody.
3: It's a high probability that he was hijacking the plane, that he was bringing the plane down. And we have an investigation ongoing, but what is not up for investigation is the bravery of the people on this plane. They are heroes in Israel.
1: Netanyahu spokesperson Doron Spielman also telling Fox the passenger who initially grabbed the controls to help stabilize the jet is a plumber who'd been vacationing with his family in Dubai. Fly Dubai just announcing its flights to and from Israel will be suspended for now. The U.S. military presence in Iraq is over.
4: The last American troops have withdrawn from Iraq, officially ending Operation Inherent Resolve.
5: This orderly departure of coalition forces and equipment from Erbil Air Base marks the end of a very expensive excursion into hell.
4: President Trump declared ISIS defeated in remarks at the White House and says the U.S. withdrawal is a victory for Iraq's new government. U.S. troops invaded Iraq in 2003, ousting then-leader Saddam Hussein. Forces withdrew in 2011 but returned 3 years later to help Iraqi forces defeat ISIS militants.
1: Fox's Jared Halpern at the White House. A mixed finish on Wall Street. The Dow down 441 points at the bell. 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

0: Bradley with Blake on 97.5 WQBE. I was talking about this earlier today during the school hours, so maybe I shouldn't say it now, but you know, we got the Teacher of the Month coming up, and we've been getting all kind of entries for this. Thank you so much for letting us know about all the wonderful, wonderful, wonderful teachers out there. If you have yet to get it in for this month, remember that's, well, this month is about over, which means tomorrow we're most likely going to drop in at some school and surprise another Teacher of the Month with all kinds of goodies. Most of all, thank you. We'll have a nice plaque. We'll have some nice gift cards and some goodies for them in the class, all courtesy of Poca Valley. Now, if you know somebody and you haven't sent in yet, let us know about it. You can sign up at WQBE.com or sign up on our Facebook page. We're going to be doing this every month. Actually, we've done this for the past umpteen years. We just have that many cool teachers out there, and we appreciate what you do. So get signed up. Let us know about it. And it's not the teachers signing up. It's students and parents and stuff like that, faculty, just an extra big thank you. So check that out with 97.5. Check in with Bobby coming up next.
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4: Bob Hamilton's traffic is

of the five problem spots that we have had this afternoon so far. Crash with injuries, Woodward Drive, Woodpath Lane down in North Charleston, and a crash in the 200 block of Patrick Street. That one's earlier also. Rest of the valley, everything moving smoothly, even 64 westbound looking good right now. We'll keep you updated from the traffic center at 97.5 WQBE.

ranch man, hotter than the red on the cattle brand, 'cause she's a gold digger with a quick trigger, a cast iron skillet swinging lid flipper. Now he's a double wide on the county line.

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Now he's a buckskin, 15 hands, five-time team road champion,

0: Sing it. Horseback. Cody Johnson, today's country. Your 24 karat favorite, horseback. Got a buddy of mine going through there right now. It's not a horse, it's a hog they're arguing over, but same thing. Let's check in. We got Archer coming up here in seconds in the Weather Center. We'll get ready for the official workday kickoff coming up here shortly. Plus, check back in with Bob Hamilton and the Traffic Center. Hang tight.
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3: Hi, good afternoon. I'm meteorologist Helen Archer. Let's check our mountain air forecast now. Today is variably cloudy and high in the low 80s. Tonight, partly cloudy, low in the low 50s. Tomorrow is partly sunny. Ooh, look at that 90-degree high. Friday, here comes the cold front moving in about noon. A 75% chance of Friday rain up to 83, followed by Saturday's 45 to 50% chance of rain at 72. Sunday's cloudy, 45% chance of rain and a high up to 73. I'm meteorologist Helen Archer. With the station 97.5 WQBE.

0: from Mr. Aldean right here with the rabbits. We're that close soon to officially kick off the 5 o'clock hour. Stand by. We'll check in with Bobby in just seconds, get an update on traffic for that drive next.
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0: next.
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2: Bob, Hamilton traffic is
3: problems. You got a crash from about an hour and a half ago. They're still working with down Woodward Drive at Woodpath Lane. And then a crash from the 2 o'clock hour in the 200 block of Patrick Street that they're still working with. Interstates are starting to get busy, especially 64 westbound around the split and Oakwood, but they're all moving real smoothly at this point. We'll keep you updated with everything here in the traffic center at 97.5 WQBE.

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1: A warning to anyone else who may be involved. I'm Lisa Brady, Fox News. After a co-pilot stabbed the captain on a flight heading to Israel earlier today and apparently tried to crash the plane.
2: If there is a terror motive behind this person, they should probably seek cover now because we will find them and they will pay.
1: Doran Spielman, a spokesperson for the Israeli prime minister, also telling Fox that co-pilot had been with the airline Fly Dubai for less than a year.
2: And Israel has agreements with all the airlines that in order for a pilot or crew to be coming into Israel, they need to be with countries that Israel recognizes. There's a number of issues that are going to have to be worked out here because the responsibility is on these airlines to bring in people that Israel has some type of relationship with.
1: He says they're working to ramp up security on other airlines. Fly Dubai is suspending flights to and from Israel while the investigation continues. The wounded captain managed to send an alert to controllers and unlock the cockpit door, allowing passengers and crew to get in, subdue the attacker, and stabilize the plane, which was diverted to Saudi Arabia. Passengers arriving hours later in Tel Aviv to a celebration. Relieved loved ones, giving them a hero's welcome. Some passengers saying they thought they were going to die as the plane plunged more than 14,000 feet in about 30 seconds during the attack. A trio of energy projects just announced in the Oval Office, including 8 nuclear power plants.
3: They're going to go across the United States. They're going in Ohio. They're going in Tennessee. They're going to South Carolina. And they're going in Kentucky.
1: Commerce Secretary Howard Lutnick says they want to create a supply chain for the U.S. to be the world's exporter of nuclear power, also announcing an Alaska pipeline project and liquefied natural gas, along with a gas-fired power plant in Texas. 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
4: All right, good afternoon. I'm meteorologist Helen Archer. Let's check our Mountain Air forecast now. Today is variably cloudy and high in the low 80s. Tonight, partly cloudy, low in the low 50s. Tomorrow is partly sunny. Ooh, look at that 90-degree high. Friday, here comes the cold front moving in about noon. A 75% chance of Friday rain up to 83, followed by Saturday's 45 to 50% chance of rain at 72. Sunday's cloudy, 45% chance of rain and a high up to 73. I'm meteorologist Helen Archer. With the station 97.5 WQBE.
5: Thank you, weatherman. I'm Bob Hamilton in the traffic center for WQBE. Got a brand new crash with injuries, 10th Street Park Drive down in Dunbar, and they're still working a crash with injuries from about an hour and a half ago, Woodward Drive and Woodpath Lane down in North Charleston. Rest of the valley, everything rolling smoothly. Even the 64 westbound traffic at Oakwood looks good. We'll keep an eye on it for you from the traffic center at 97.5 WQBE.

0: Country, your 24 karat favorites, 97.5 WQB. Let's get home safe this evening. We'll check on the roads one more time with Bob Hamilton coming up. Also got some George Jones, new Corey Kent coming up as well. Hang on.
1: Got a girl from the south side, got brazen hair. 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

heart, she was hotter than a $2 pistol. 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

0: George Jones. Love it. 97.5 WQBE. We'll get you home safe with Bob Hamilton. He's coming up here in just a moment. Now, coming up tomorrow, you know, the 1st of October is tomorrow, by the way. Don't forget to pay the rent. It's also a new month and a new country concert announcement. Tomorrow morning, live, 11 a.m. 11 a.m., set your clocks. We're going to have another big-time country concert announcement tomorrow morning. Who is it going to be? We'll find out tomorrow.
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4: Thank you, singing folks. The latest crash we've got about 25 minutes or so ago. 10th Street and Park Drive, just off the westbound exit ramp there at Dunbar. So watch for slow traffic there. Got another crash with injuries. Woodward Drive, Woodpath Lane, that they've been working with for a while. Interstates are busy, but they look smooth so far. No problem spots, even at Oakwood. It's looking good there, westbound on 64. We'll keep you updated, of course, from the traffic center at 97.5 WQBE.

0: All George Burge, 97.5 to QB. Well, tomorrow is October 1st, and it starts making me think about Halloween. I love Halloween. That's probably my second favorite holiday. It's darn near my first. I love Halloween. Where would you rank Halloween as far as, like, the major holidays? Let me know this afternoon. Hello?
1: At the top, because I get candy.
0: Yeah.
1: Well, no, not really. But, yeah, sure, we'll go with that.
0: So you'd go number one or, like, number two?
1: I don't know. Honestly, Halloween's, like, I don't do anything for it. Like, literally, I'm going to go to Circle K. I'm not going to say trick-or-treat to anybody. I'm gonna get candy, but I'm going to use my debit card, you know.
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3: Hi, good afternoon. I'm meteorologist Helen Archer. Let's check our Mountain Near forecast now. Today is variably cloudy and high in the low 80s. Tonight, partly cloudy, low in the low 50s. Tomorrow is partly sunny. Ooh, look at that 90-degree high. Friday, here comes the cold front moving in about noon. A 75% chance of Friday rain up to 83, followed by Saturday's 45 to 50% chance of rain at 72. Sunday's cloudy, 45% chance of rain and a high up to 73. I'm meteorologist Alan Archer at the weather station, 97.5 WQBE.

50% chance of rain at 72. Sunday's cloudy, 45% chance of rain and a high up to 73. I'm meteorologist Alan Archer at the weather station, 97.5 WQBE.

Well, I know a lot of people love Game of Thrones. There's a Game of Thrones movie that's going to hit theaters in the summer of 2029. It takes place about 300 years before the events of the original Game of Thrones. So I'm sure it'll do well at the box office. You can only imagine. Here's David Nail.

WBE. Well, Mountain State Mondays are back in action this football season. Our next one is going to be at the Goat Mart on Route 34 in Taze Valley next Monday, noon to 2. You don't got to stay the whole time. Just enough time to put your name in the WQBE bucket. We'll pull a winner at 2 o'clock. And you could be like Karen or Carl, who both won game day tickets this week at our St. Albans stop. We're coming to see you, Taze Valley, Monday with Go Mart and WQBE. From

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1: Bob Hamilton's traffic is brought to you by Farmer Klein and Campbell. Injured?
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3: Thank you, singing people. We have not had any troubles whatsoever on the interstate or the bigger primary roads, so we've been in good shape there. Metro says they're still working a crash from about an hour ago, 10th Street and Park Drive down in Dunbar. That's just off the westbound exit ramp there on Park Drive, so that's going to be a slow spot. Accident with injuries, Woodward Drive and Woodpath Lane down in North Charleston, and still working an earlier crash from the 2 o'clock hour in the 200 block of Patrick Street. Again, the interstates have been in great shape. We'll keep you updated as necessary this evening here in the Traffic Center at 90.

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2: He calls it an unbelievable story. I'm Lisa Lucera, Fox News. President Trump says he spoke by phone with Israeli Prime Minister Benjamin Netanyahu following an apparent attempt at hijacking of a Fly Dubai jet that was bound for Tel Aviv. The co-pilot repeatedly stabbed the pilot.
3: It seems as though the co-pilot was perhaps a terrorist or perhaps a whack job.
2: Passengers were able to break into the cockpit when the pilot hit a switch with his foot and an Israeli plumber subdued the co-pilot.
3: Having never flown a plane, he took the stick, lifted it up, and leveled out the plane before it crashed.
2: The plane landed safely in Saudi Arabia. The passengers were flown to Tel Aviv later on. The co-pilot is in custody in Saudi Arabia. Fly Dubai has suspended all flights to Israel while an investigation is conducted. And on arrest near a U.S.-run base in England, President Trump says information will come to light soon on why the suspects were released. The
3: U.K. did release a number of people that we caught wanting to blow up a base. We caught them early. And I'm trying to figure out if that's for real, that they actually did it. Maybe they did it for a reason.
2: UK Prime Minister Andy Burnham said earlier today there are strong indications Iran played a role in the incident. Five British men in their 20s were arrested near RAF Fairford Saturday night after a farmer reported seeing them acted suspiciously near the base. South Korea is set to invest about $54 billion in a project to export natural gas from Alaska. The proposal has long been backed by Republican Alaska Senator Dan Sullivan, who's running for re-election in a competitive race. On Wall Street, the major indexes ended the day mixed. The Dow minus 443, the Nasdaq up 63, the S&P off 19. The price of Brent crude, the international standard, closed above $103 a barrel. 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

Shelton, 97.5 to QB. Well, Charlie Sheen going to make a return to TV in a new comedy series called Happy Jack for AMC. He's actually going to be joined by his real-life dad, Martin. He's going to play father and son on the show.

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0: There is Rucker, 97.5 WQB. This is a crazy story, but you see this? Former American Idol contestant and church pastor Caleb Flynn was found guilty yesterday of murdering his wife. He competed on season 12 in 2013. You could actually go on YouTube right now and see his auditions and all that stuff. This is wild, man. Sometimes you just don't know. They could sing like an angel, and they are not an angel. You know what I mean? It's kind of creepy.
1: It's the 620 Funny Rewind.
2: A six-year-old and a four-year-old are upstairs in their bedroom. You know what, says the six-year-old, I think it's time we started cussing. The four-year-old nods his head in approval. The six-year-old continues, when we go downstairs for breakfast, I'm going to say something with hell in it, and you say something with ass. The four-year-old agrees with enthusiasm. When their mother walks into the kitchen and asks the six-year-old what he wants for breakfast, he says, oh, hell, Mom, I guess I'll have some Cheerios. Whack! He flies out of his chair, tumbles across the kitchen floor, gets up, runs upstairs crying his eyes out with his mother in hot pursuit, slapping his rear end with every step. His mom locks him in his room and shouts, you can just stay there till I let you out. She then comes back downstairs, looks at the four-year-old and asks with a stern voice, and what do you want for breakfast, young man?
3: I don't know, he says, but you can bet your ass it ain't Cheerios.
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0: We'll take a listen to your Thursday forecast with Alan Archer. That is coming up in just moments right here on 97.5 The QBE. Well, Dolly Parton's Cup of Ambition coffee, the line launched yesterday, including a new ad that she filmed back in July. Now, her new museum is also now open and includes her wedding dress on display and her last official recorded concert.
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3: Hi, good afternoon. I'm meteorologist Alan Archer. Let's check our mountain air forecast now. Today is variably cloudy and high in the low 80s. Tonight, partly cloudy, low in the low 50s. Tomorrow is partly sunny. Ooh, look at that 90-degree high. Friday, here comes the cold front moving in about noon. A 75% chance of Friday rain up to 83, followed by Saturday's 45 to 50% chance of rain at 72. Sunday's cloudy, 45% chance of rain and a high up to 73. I'm meteorologist Alan Archer with the station 97.5 WQBE.

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0: is next.
1: Don't hire a fender bender lawyer for a serious trucking case. The insurance companies know which law firms can handle these complex cases. At Warner Law Offices, we've been handling trucking cases for nearly 25 years. We have the experience and the results to prove it. If you've been injured by a truck, call me. Bobby.

gives his life, then fades away. Another young man takes his place. Average Joe, average pace.

0: of a Fly Dubai flight from the UAE to Israel repeatedly stabbed the pilot in what authorities say was an attempt to crash the plane.
1: The captain was seriously injured but managed to click open the cockpit door. Other flight crew and passengers then jumped into action, with two other pilots eventually landing the plane. According to flight radar, the Boeing 737 MAX 8 plane dropped from 33,000 feet to 17,000 in about a minute before circling near the Jordanian border and landing safely in Saudi Arabia.
0: Fox's Jeff Paul in Tel Aviv. President Trump says he spoke by phone with Israeli Prime Minister Benjamin Netanyahu about the incident, and Netanyahu told him that a plumber was the first one to burst into the cockpit.
2: And this plumber, never having flown a plane, had the sense to lift a stick. Who would it? And you know, it's not like planes are different today. He used to have a little steering wheel. Today, they fly differently.
0: The co-pilot remains in custody in Saudi Arabia. The passengers were taken to Israel on a later flight. Fly Dubai has suspended all flights to Israel while it conducts an investigation. The Pentagon says the personal information of nearly 3 million current and former members of the military has been exposed. A Pentagon official says hackers got information like social security numbers and employment information, and they say people who were impacted are being notified by mail, and a credit monitoring service has been put in place. War Secretary Pete Hegseth has confirmed the military will cut 20% of its generals and admirals as he delivered what he's calling his State of the Force address.
3: I call it accountability and long overdue.
0: Hegseth made the announcement in his speech to junior officers and enlisted officers at the Marine Corps base in Quantico, Virginia. 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
2: 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I'm Lisa LaSera, Fox News. After the co-pilot

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Night Show. We're live on a, well, September 30th edition, last day of the month. October's here tomorrow. Here's Chris Jansen.

0: Hey, Clay Walker, 97.5 to QBE. It's now time for the WQBE This Day in Country Music question of the night. Here we go. 1997. Boy, I missed that year. Oh, I missed the 90s in general. This country legend became the first artist to ink a deal with DreamWorks Records Nashville. 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Who was it back in 1997? 304-344-9700. 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

0: Brantley Gilbert, 97.5 WQBE, and on this day in country music history back in 1997, this country legend became the first artist to ink a deal with DreamWorks Records in Nashville. His signing instantly raised the stock of the new country label, but who was it? Let's go to the phones. Hello.
1: Hello.
0: Hey, what do you think?
1: Is it Toby Keith?
0: Oh, you know what? Toby Keith was hot back in the 90s, but it's not Toby, buddy. Try again, all right?
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0: 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Who was it? The answer's coming up.
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1: All right, I'm meteorologist Alan Archer. Let's check our mountain forecast now and a check of our Doppler weather radar. Forecast of variably cloudy, low tonight 53. Tomorrow, variably cloudy up to 88. Friday, clouds up at 70% afternoon, 65% evening rain and storm at 83. Followed then on Saturday by a 45% rain at 72. And Sunday, a 45% rain at 73. I'm meteorologist Alan Archer at the weather station, 97.5 WQBE.

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1: 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Kenny Chesney likes to rent a stadium out for a week to do tour rehearsals just to make sure everything is perfect. I guess that's called dedication, right?

0: WQBE. It's Jason Murphy. Well, we've teamed up with Carver Career Center. We're making a stop tomorrow night for homecoming. Actually, not tomorrow night. What's today? Wednesday. Friday. Friday. Don't show up tomorrow because nobody's going to be there. But Friday night, homecoming in Sissonville as the Indians take on Pikeview, the Panthers from Mercer County Friday night. 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
0: 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We got to get a winner for the WQBE This Day in Country Music Question of the Night. And on this day back in 1997 in country music history, this country icon became the first artist to ink a new deal with DreamWorks Records in Nashville. Who are we talking about tonight? WQBE, what do you think? Hello.
3: Hey, you didn't answer, brother?
0: No, man, I'm still looking for one.
3: Randy Travis.
0: There it is.
3: There you go.
0: Yep, 1997, Randy Travis. What's your name, partner?
3: Joe Compton, brother.
0: Joe, where are you calling from tonight, bud?
3: Allen Creek. I listen to you guys every night. I'm the guy that sits at home, drinks beer, and listens to good old country music. Ain't none better.
0: Hey, we love you, man. We appreciate that.

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